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4: Hello, I can listen the song for Madison, please. 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Is Jeevan Bar Saath Nibhayenge Hum Dono. 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
4: Hello, I'm calling from Stockholm, Sweden. This is Elton's mother. I just want to say it's amazing to hear your voice on the radio. I'm so proud of you. I love you. I miss him. And I'm so excited to come to Southampton for a visit. Bye.

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1: In Britain
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11: What about a couple of mates?
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11: How do you say it? A was? Or a was?
12: Assalamu alaikum. My name is Joshua. And can you please a song for me and my baba? My name is Oswa and my baba name is Amir.

0: Hi, my name is Saida Mughal and I am from Slough and I'm listening to Awaz FM Southampton and they are playing my songs which is heard by all over the world and my relatives in India and Pakistan, they are enjoying it as well. Thank you Awaz for giving me the opportunity to sing on this show.
1: अपने कारोबार को कामयाबी की बुलंदियों पर ले जाने के लिए एडवर्टाइज कीजिए आप अपने आवाज एफएम पर लाइव नशरियात के अलावा आवाज सुना जा रहा है इंटरनेट पर दुनिया भर में स्पॉन्सर कीजिए अजान या फिर रंगारंग पंजाबी उर्दू पश्तो या हिंदी प्रोग्राम्स आवाज रेडियो पर और पहुंचाइए दुनिया के कोने कोने में आप अपनी आवाज आवाज एफएम के साथ
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1: In Britain today, we all know that many, many people are trapped behind the wheel of a car. 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
3: So we need new jingle, Ali. 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
4: It's Fiona Fennell here, a musical director of Delicious Sounds Choir. 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
5: Well, before we get into it, I've got a little chip on my shoulder.
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5: 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They're based in Little Old England.
6: Yep.
5: They do a phone-in, the two-word phone-in, and you're only allowed to say two words on this subject. This week, they mixed up a little bit. They said three words, and do you want to know what the categories were? Your bin day.
6: Right.
5: And your favourite orange thing. Yeah, and it had to be three words. What would you say for them three words?
6: What, for bin day?
5: What's your bin day?
6: Not regular enough.
5: Three words! No, just three. You have to say Tuesday.
6: Ah, oh, right, okay.
5: Yeah, and then your favourite orange thing in two words.
6: Saturday. It's my bin day.
5: Saturday. And your favourite...
6: No, Friday. Yeah. It's Friday.
5: Oh, yeah, okay, this isn't going too well.
6: No, it's not.
5: Let's start again. Take three. Caller, what's your bin day?
6: Friday.
5: What's your favourite orange thing in two words?
6: Donald Trump.
5: So these are the sort of answers this radio station gets. So my point is, we have this radio station, we have this platform... Well, we can't get one phone call.
6: No, we've had... Who phoned up?
5: Danny. Twice.
6: Yeah, and he didn't even tell us what his favourite orange was.
7: Just because I'm a driver doesn't mean I can see you.
8: Just because you're at the speed limit doesn't mean you're not dangerous.
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5: I cannot figure out how to stop the genre of Pakistan pop playing in one of these feeders. So, We may have to skip a few advert breaks or something. I don't know what we're going to have to do here, but we'll persevere on. But
17: I've just noticed your phone there, that BT one.
5: The old school
17: That's
5: one.
17: That's a nice phone,
5: That's
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5: That's the studio phone.
17: That's right, isn't it?
5: We don't turn that on.
17: Yeah. Does that? What number's that then?
5: Well, you put it on here.
17: Yeah.
5: On this feeder. But if you look behind, it says Mic Live. When the phone rings, that flashes up green.
17: Ah.
5: And then you're like... You have to put everything on hold, speak to someone. I just don't know what's going on. It's just...
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11: Hello there, Ali. It's Malcolm here. I've actually got Awaz FM on my digital radio now. Can you hear it playing in the background? Thoroughly enjoyed speaking to my old friend Rahia Baines this morning. Thank you very much.

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11: दोस्तों, मैं हूं सीमा सरगम। मेरा प्रोग्राम आवाज कैरियोकी क्लब सुनना न भूलिए, जो कि हर संडे शाम 6 बजे से 8 बजे तक आवाज एफएम पे ब्रॉडकास्ट किया जाता है। इस प्रोग्राम में आप ही की आवाज में गाए हुए कैरियोकी गीत पेश किए जाते हैं। अपने गीत भेजने के लिए व्हाट्सएप का ये नंबर जरूर नोट कर लें। नंबर है 07784691440। रिमेम्बर, आवाज कैरियोकी क्लब एवरी संडे 6 to 8 p.m.

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0: How do you say it? A was? Or a was?
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0: Hello there, Ali. It's Malcolm here. I've actually got Awaz FM on my digital radio now. Can you hear it playing in the background? Thoroughly enjoyed speaking to my old friend Rahia Baines this morning. Thank you very much.
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1: Oh, hi Awaz FM, it's Fiona Fennell here, a musical director of Delicious Sounds Choir. We're celebrating our 10th birthday, and at the same time we're raising money for a fantastic charity in Southampton called CLEAR. So it'd be great to talk to you, Ali. Maybe we can speak at the cafe. Thanks, bye.
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2: हेलो, I'm calling from Stockholm, Sweden. This is Elton's mother. I just want to say it's amazing to hear your voice on the radio. I'm so proud of you. I love you. I miss him. And I'm so excited to come to Southampton for a visit.

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1: In Britain
0: निकले.
1: today, we all know that many, many people are trapped behind the wheel of a car. We ask which is the best way to reach them. 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
3: Left a bit of paper. It's that taskmaster Ali, the station manager, cracking the whip, saying it can't just be you two talking nonsense all week.
4: That's right. Yeah,
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4: With us.

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9: अपने कारोबार को कामयाबी की बुलंदियों पर ले जाने के लिए एडवरटाइज कीजिए आप अपने आवाज एफएम पर लाइव नशरियात के अलावा आवाज सुना जा रहा है इंटरनेट पर दुनिया भर में स्पॉन्सर कीजिए अजान या फिर रंगारंग पंजाबी उर्दू पश्तो या हिंदी प्रोग्राम्स आवाज रेडियो पर और पहुंचाइए दुनिया के कोने-कोने में आप अपनी आवाज आवाज एफएम के साथ
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0: Okay, myself, White Arrive, and I want to big up Hours Radio, large up Ali. Look, I'm out here, I'm trying to make it work. I got plans, but the plans don't work. Look, I ain't got to push or move any work. Got a next show next day, I got to work. So we're going to push this thing until it works. 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Me, I got bare new tracks in the works. 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From morning, when I put in the work, man, I see man tried and failed and work. Like, they're going down.
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3: In Britain today, we all know that many, many people are trapped behind the wheel of a car. 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

0: I know from the public reaction that we've been greatly missed, Simon.
1: You certainly have, that's for sure.
0: Who else are you going to listen to?
2: Uncle, I thought it
3: was an aeroplane. I wanted to be a pilot. I wanted to be a doctor. I wanted to start the business.

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3: Just because I'm a driver doesn't mean I can see you.
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11: Assalamu alaikum. 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
3: 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My name is Joshua. 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

0: During the break, Simon's got up on the shelf and found what I thought was some sort of green pillow or cushion. It is, in fact, a giant leprechaun's hat.
1: The things you find in our wild studio.
0: Now we've got this hat. Tremendous. Yes. Ali's on his way.
1: He's come to take my hat off me.
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3: hello, and welcome to this edition of the Southampton and Eastleigh Talking News, covering Southampton, Totten, Romsey, Eastleigh and the Waterside. We're recording on Tuesday, September the 29th at our Riverside studio in Mount Pleasant, Southampton. Your readers today are Sally Ann, Shan and Amanda, and Duncan is the engineer for this edition, which was compiled by Madeline.

0: The recording can also be heard online from our website, sate.org.uk. And items for the news edition today were selected from the Southampton Daily Echo and the Hampshire Chronicle between the 15th and the 28th of September. And they're a mix of news and entertainment. And we begin with an unusual way to celebrate a local business's success.
1: Brides of Southampton celebrates 50 years with a flash mob. A bridal flash mob and red carpet event celebrated half a century of a Southampton family business on the 22nd of September. Brides of Southampton, which has been dressing brides for 50 years, marked the milestone with a special event featuring brides from across the decades, each wearing their own dresses. Shelley Jory Lee, who has run the shop for 35 years, said, "My mum and dad started the business when I was 6 years old. I've worked in the shop since I was 10 as a runner. I never thought that I'd be here today, 50 years on. It makes me so proud." She added, "It's been incredible to get 50 brides wearing their own dresses from 5 different decades. I don't think it's ever been done before." Brides and grooms from the past 50 years took turns to walk a red carpet to music from the decade they married in. David and Jason Parsons, who married on July the 2nd this year, chose to walk as part of the 2010s tribute to celebrate the legalisation of gay marriage in 2014. Jason said, "We've come such a long way since the 1980s. Continuing, the shop added this wonderful lacing to our suits. It's been a great day." Glyn Norris, who married in 1974, said, "It's been fabulous. It's such a fun day and Shelley has done so well. I'm sure her parents, who started the business, are looking down, thinking what a fabulous day she's put on." Samantha Sharman, who married in 2013, said, "It's been really emotional. All these brides are amazing and Shelley has always gone above and beyond for us." The event ended with a flash mob from the 50 brides, followed by Prosecco and canapés offered to the celebrating brides, grooms, friends and families.
2: Romsey Town Centre welcomed a host of independent traders as the Maker's Market returned. The event on Sunday, September the 20th, organised by South Central Makers, marked the first of its autumn markets and ran from 10 a.m. until 3 p.m. Visitors browsed stalls from new and returning artisan makers and bakers, with products ranging from handmade jewellery and artwork to homeware and sweet treats. The market welcomed two new stalls, Paint Pot, a pottery painting business, and Colourful Creations by Hannah, a face painting business. The day also included a performance from Romsey Ukulele Group. The next Makers Market in Romsey will take place on October the 4th, November the 1st and December the 13th. Council leaders have approved a £1 million investment to build 6 covered paddle courts at Southampton Outdoor Sports Centre. The scheme will repurpose 3 existing tennis courts to create permanent paddle courts under a canopy with LED floodlighting. Southampton City Council said the project, which is separate from the £38 million redevelopment of the outdoor sports centre, would respond to rising demand, increase use of the centre and provide income throughout the year. Tokir Kataria, Labour councillor responsible for leisure, said, "This is about continuing to invest in our leisure facilities, getting more people active and making sure that our leisure offer responds to changing demand." The scheme requires planning permission. An application is set to be submitted in December, with the courts expected to be open in June 2027. The council said covering the courts would allow them to be used throughout the year, rather than relying on suitable weather, which would help reduce seasonal fluctuations in income. Councillor Kataria said, "This is an investment to save and also income generation that supports the wider direction of our leisure transformation programme, and also our leisure strategy to get people active and give further opportunities with sports in Southampton." The Outdoor Sports Centre will retain 2 covered courts, 5 outdoor courts marked for both tennis and netball, and an additional outdoor tennis court.
0: Hedge End, West End and Botley Local Area Committee announced that their community and youth grants open this autumn winter. The community grant will be open until the 16th of October 2026, followed by the youth grant, open from the 23rd of November to the 29th of January 2027. Priority goes to projects that boost health, shape great places, protect the environment, or build strong communities. Eligible applicants are not-for-profit groups with a constitution, bank account with two signatories, insurance, and safeguarding checks if they work with vulnerable people. Chair of Hedge End, West End and Botley Local Area Committee, Councillor John Shepherd, said, "We urge local groups to share and apply for these grants, as they really make a difference to the local community. Charities, community organisations and clubs operating in these areas are eligible. Last year, we were able to help a local football club, green groups and organisations supporting families and older people. Could you be next?" The Burselden, Hamble and Hound Local Area Committee Community Grant is also open all year round, with funding awarded at committee meetings as and when. One of the area's most recognisable cricket landmarks has been given a fresh new look following a restoration project at the entrance to the Utilita Bowl in West End. The restoration was funded by developers' contributions for public art, allocated by the Hedge End, West End and Botley Local Area Committee for Eastleigh Borough Council, helping to preserve a much-loved piece of public art for residents and visitors alike. The striking 20-foot cricket stumps and ball sculpture, "How's That?", was created by artist Richard Farringdon and installed in 2003. It has since become a familiar sight for visitors and cricket fans arriving at the home of Hampshire Cricket. The landmark has now been restored by local firm Steve Willis Consultancy Limited, specialists in restoration and protective coatings. The project involved carefully preparing and repairing the surfaces before colour matching and repainting the sculpture to restore its original appearance. The refurbishment ensures the iconic artwork remains in top condition for years to come, continuing to welcome spectators and visitors to one of the region's premier sporting venues.
1: A Southampton DJ and music producer has been awarded a Guinness World Record following his bucket list bid to visit as many South Coast vinyl record stores as possible in 24 hours. Paul Ridney has had confirmation of his successful world record attempt after a mad dash across the South Coast to 32 vinyl record stores in 24 hours last October, using only public transport. Paul's delight at the accolade is tempered by the fact that three of the stores he visited have since closed down. He said, "Nearly a year ago, I set out to achieve something on my bucket list. After a long wait, I'm incredibly pleased to say that the attempt was successful." He added, "While vinyl sales continue to grow and the format is enjoying something of a resurgence, three of the independent record shops I visited during the challenge have since closed. It's a reminder that, despite the popularity of vinyl, local record shops still need our support." Travelling around Brighton to Worthing, Chichester, Shoreham-by-Sea and back to Southampton and Romsey via public transport, Paul was joined along the way by colleagues from his independent electronic dance label, Bahara's Musica. Supporters and independent witnesses were there to verify his world record claims. Paul has released music with some of the biggest labels in dance and had his music featured on Love Island, among other TV hits. On his record-breaking challenge, he picked up music by such diverse artists as David Bowie, The Beatles, Diana Ross, Human League, The Commodores, Daft Punk, Nirvana, Radiohead and The Eurythmics. They have all now been added to his several thousand strong record collection.
3: Six Hampshire firefighters have completed a memorial stair climb in full gear to honour those who died in the September 11 attacks in America. The team from Hampshire and Isle of Wight Fire and Rescue Service took part in the Terry Farrell Patriot Day Memorial Stair Climb at Truist Park in Atlanta, Georgia, on Saturday, September 5. They were among 236 firefighters from across the UK and Ireland in climbing the equivalent of 110 floors, more than 2,000 steps in 35-degree heat, while wearing full fire kit. Gary Vaughan, one of the participating Hampshire firefighters, said, "All in all, it was a truly incredible and humbling experience, and one that I will cherish for the rest of my life and never forget." Any first responder, emergency service or military laid down their lives and put themselves in danger every day for random people. I feel it is hugely important to mark that, to remember that sacrifice. The 110th floor represented the 110 flights the FDNY crews ascended inside the World Trade Center, and each climber wore a lanyard bearing the photograph and name of someone who died that day. The Hampshire and Isle of Wight team included Gary Vaughan, James Crabb, Addie Knight, Liam Aspinall, Chloe Sherville, and Ben Griffiths. They were part of a 236-strong UK and Ireland contingent representing 48 fire and rescue services, who self-funded their journey to Atlanta to take part in the annual event. The climb was held in memory of FDNY firefighter Terry Farrell of Rescue 4, who died on 9/11. The UK and Ireland contingent was invited to lead the climb and carry a piece of ceremonial steel from the Twin Towers during the opening ceremony. Each firefighter covered their own travel, accommodation and entry costs, with commercial sponsors helping provide uniform, merchandise and logistical support. Alongside supporting the American charities, the UK and Ireland team raised funds for the Blue Light Card Foundation and the Firefighters Charity. They raised more than £10,000 through their efforts.
0: And that previous article was read by Arlem, who is training with us to be a new reader, and quite brilliant she's going to be as well, obviously. The future of a local heritage attraction has been secured with funding from the National Lottery Heritage Fund and Easley Borough Council. Burselden Windmill is set for an exciting new chapter in its 200-year history after Hampshire Buildings Preservation Trust, HBPT, secured a £247,000 grant from the National Lottery Heritage Fund for a programme of repairs and improvements. The Council's Burselden, Hamble and Hound Local Area Committee committed £25,000 in match funding towards the scheme. The award will help restore sales, revive flower production and deliver a sustainable future for one of Hampshire's most important industrial and social heritage landmarks, and prepares the windmill for a planned public reopening in 2027. As part of the project, HBPT will recruit staff and volunteers to help manage and promote the attraction. The Trust also plans to develop the site as a welcoming venue for community activities and special occasions. Ross McLean, Local Area Manager for Easley Borough Council, said, "Easley Borough Council is delighted to be working in a partnership with Hampshire Buildings Preservation Trust to restore Burselden Windmill and help secure its future as a valued heritage asset for generations to come." For more information and updates on the project, visit the windmill's website, burseldenwindmill.co.uk.
1: Planning and development. Space for up to 2,800 vehicles could be created under plans to expand storage capacity at a major port site. Associated British Ports, ABP, has submitted an application to New Forest District Council seeking permission for a new phase of development at Marchwood Military Port, known as Phase 5. The proposals cover around 5.4 hectares of land at the port and would mostly be used for storing cars, machinery and equipment. Documents submitted with the application state that the site already has permission for storage uses, meaning no change of use is being sought. Instead, the application focuses on redeveloping the site by removing existing buildings, altering and replacing security fencing, installing CCTV cameras and lighting columns, resurfacing large parts of the site and creating new vehicle access ramps. The upgraded site would provide capacity for around 2,800 vehicle storage spaces. The application forms part of the ongoing expansion of commercial operations at Marchwood Port, which is operated by ABP under a lease from the Ministry of Defence. In the application, ABP states that the port handles both military and commercial activity and plays an important role within the Solent Freeport. ABP argues the additional storage capacity is needed because imported vehicles are arriving in larger numbers and often remain at ports for longer before being transported elsewhere. The planning statement reads, "As the import volumes have exceeded export volumes, this pressure for land has increased. As a result, this application is crucial for delivering capacity and capability at the Port of Southampton for the automotive sector." ABP added that the changes would reduce the number of heavy goods vehicles using Cracknell Hard Lane by routing traffic internally through the wider port site. A transport assessment submitted with the application concludes the proposals would result in a net reduction in HGV movements compared with existing operation on parts of the site.
2: Councillors decided on 22nd of September to approve up to 920 homes at Whitenap in Romsey, despite hundreds of objections and several policy conflicts. Ashfield Estate, CG Fry & Son Limited, Morrish Homes and Wyatt Homes applied to build a new estate off Lusborough Lane. The proposal included affordable homes, a primary school, nursery places, jobs, a community hall, medical consulting rooms, open space, and new walking and cycling routes. Councillors had deferred the application in February 2026 for more work on its financial viability and flood risk. Updated assessments were submitted, and the Environment Agency and Hampshire County Council's Flood Authority raised no objections, subject to conditions. A committee report said the scheme breached parts of the borough's local plan, but was strongly supported by national policy and the council's housing shortage. Test Valley has only 2.54 years of housing land available against the government's five-year requirement, the report says. Officers said that national planning policy supported developments such as Whitenap unless their benefits were substantially outweighed by the harm they caused. The plans had attracted strong public opposition since they were first submitted in 2022. The report said residents had sent 621 objection letters during six rounds of consultation. Residents feared more traffic, pressure on schools and GP surgeries, flooding, the loss of countryside, damage to wildlife, and too little affordable housing. Affordable housing was one of the biggest flashpoints. Test Valley normally requires 40% affordable housing on schemes of this size, but a council-commissioned review found the development could not afford that share. The report stated, the development would only be viable with a provision of 10% affordable housing. The proposed railway bridge over the Romsey to Southampton railway line was another major sticking point, but the report stated, the social, economic and environmental benefits are not disputed and are of such magnitude that they are considered to clearly outweigh the identified harms and associated policy conflicts. The application was approved by 6-3, with 1 abstention.
3: Plans to redevelop a former power station site have sparked fresh debate among councillors before a public consultation about the possibility of data centres. The Foley Waterslide scheme aims to transform the old Foley power station into an employment-led centre for enterprise, innovation and clean energy. A second round of public consultation is now underway, following earlier events that attracted more than 235 attendees and 170 pieces of feedback. Matthew Doran of Foley Waterside Limited said, "Engaging with the local community and stakeholders is a vital part of the planning process. We want to ensure that the proposed development delivers excellent benefits for people in the area and beyond, and that it is considerate for the needs of the local people. A notice sent to residents highlighted the potential inclusion of data centres as part of the Digital Industries Hub. However, not everyone is in favour of the idea. Councillor Robbie Green said, "As an independent councillor, my role is to speak to the people, and I don't think the people are very favourable. You hear a lot of stories about data centres in America, making tons of noise and using lots of water." He urged residents to take part in the process. Councillor Green said, "I am trying to make sure people actually go to the consultation. I want people to respond directly, as that is the best way to be heard. It's an important subject to everyone within the Fawley Parish." Councillor Matthew Hartman said he was also concerned. He said, "I am on the fence. It could offer jobs to the locals, but it's not healthy for the people, and it's not good for the environment. It uses so much water. Yes, it is a commercial area, and it has had a power station on it, but you can't compare the two." Other councillors, including Councillor Josie Poole and Councillor Chas McGill, said they would wait until after the consultation before reaching a decision.
1: Incensed residents have slammed plans for a new taxi headquarters, fearing disruptive noise into the night. More than 200 people are opposed to the plans at the former driving test centre in Forest Hills Drive near Townhill Park, Southampton. Resident Christine Wilton has secured more than 200 signatures to date on her petition against the 24-hour control room after going door-to-door in the area. She said, "It's going to be horrendous. Drivers will be outside all night talking, flashing their lights and revving their engines. We've got to nip it in the bud right now and say, not on our watch." Christine said the former driving test centre rarely caused problems and many residents would prefer to see its return instead of a taxi base. Paula Donoskite said she was considering moving away after moving opposite the site last year for a safer suburban life for her four-year-old. She said, "When the kids start running around outside, it will be a constant worry. This is not the place for taxis." The Townhill Park Community Group is backing the petition. The proposed headquarters would operate 24 hours a day at JSY Travel's office and control room following the company expanding. The application says only a small number of minibuses and larger passenger vehicles would be parked there overnight. It would not function as a taxi rank. JSY Travel says the taxi base would see fewer vehicle movements than the former driving test centre. The candidates arrived, left and carried out manoeuvres throughout the day. The site has been vacant since the Driver and Vehicle Standards Agency closed the test centre in April 2022. A decision date for the planning application has not yet been set by Southampton City Council.
2: Business. Dozens of residents marched along a former bus route in protest against the loss of a vital public transport service. The demonstration took place on the 12th of September, a year after Hampshire County Council withdrew funding for the number 61 bus service, linking Coldon Common with Eastleigh and Winchester. The route, once operated by stagecoach, also served Twyford, Albrook and Boyett Wood, linking residents to Eastleigh and the Royal Hampshire County Hospital. Debbie Harding, clerk of Coldon Common Parish Council, said, "I think it's really important for the community to come out and show their support despite the lack of a bus service. It affects everybody in all demographics, and I think the walk will highlight that there are no alternatives. There are no safe cycle paths, and the footpath is quite unfriendly as well." Debbie added, "I think it's really good to make sure that everybody knows we've not given up, even after a year without having a bus service." The loss of the number 61 leaves Coldon Common with only the number 69, which runs between Fareham and Winchester, limiting travel options for residents. Jan Perry, a Coldon Common resident, said, "It's so important to bring back the 61 bus. There are a lot of elderly people who don't drive anymore. Eastleigh is a hub for them." Roy Finch, who has lived in the area for more than 25 years, questioned the decision to axe the service. He said, "Eastleigh is a major centre for shopping and everything is within 3 miles, so why did they stop the bus?" The campaign group Back Our Buses, BOB, formed shortly after the service was discontinued, continues to push for its reinvestment. Councillor Liam Bailey-Morgan, who attended the march, believes change may now be possible. He said, "We believe Hampshire County Council is now more open to using some of the national government funding available to subsidise services like the old 61. We want to continue to pressure them to use that funding for important services like this." The campaign group has urged Hampshire County Council to use a share of nearly £25 million from the new local authority bus grant to restore the route. Law and order. A pensioner avoided jail after she sprayed ant poison into her terminally ill neighbour's eyes amid a parking row and told him no one would believe him because she is a 75-year-old woman and he is a young 6-foot-1-inch man. The court heard that Sally Beeney revelled in making other people's lives very difficult and robbed her cancer-stricken neighbour, Matthew Perry, of precious family time. What started as a parking dispute turned into Beeney's obsession to control the parking for over a year that eventually culminated in her spraying ant killer in her neighbour's eyes. The court heard that Mr. Perry, who has late-stage cancer, was left with swelling on his eye from minor chemical burns and a corneal injury. Beeney, 75, admitted causing assault, occasioning actual bodily harm to Mr. Perry, with whom she shares a driveway in Southampton on October the 13th, 2025. Beeney of Chillerton, Netley Abbey, appeared at Southampton Crown Court on Friday the 18th of September, where she was handed a 12-month sentence suspended for 2 years and ordered to work unpaid for 100 hours. She was also handed a restraining order. Sentencing the pensioner, Judge Nicholas Rowland said, "You have no previous convictions. For some reason, you have waited until this age to commit this offence. Obviously, this case calls for a prison sentence. The only question is whether I suspend it. And it seems that due to the guidelines, I have no option but to suspend it, but it is very serious." The judge added, "I'm putting an indefinite restraining order in place, so hopefully Mr. Perry and his family can have some comfort. I'm also sentencing you to 12 months imprisonment, suspended for 2 years and 100 hours of unpaid work." The restraining order stipulates that Beeney shouldn't speak or communicate with the Perry family, can't limit their ability to come and go from their home, and shouldn't film or photograph them at any time.
0: Families are frequently stealing from high street charity shops as shoplifting rates remain well above the national average. Charity shop managers in Shirley say thieves use their children to distract staff while they steal, making shoplifting a daily problem. Sue Ryder manager, Bethany Doost, said she saw a family fill an entire pram with stolen goods. She said, "We are constantly finding empty hangers. It's very common for children to ask volunteers about toys and books, as their parents steal unnoticed. They know we can't stop them or on our own, and there are rarely consequences. It is absolutely a daily issue, and our shop is suffering." There were 3,629 recorded cases of shoplifting in Southampton over the last year. After repeated thefts in Shirley, charity shops now use a WhatsApp group to warn each other about suspected thieves. Mountbatten manager Rachel Thompson said, "It was just too much. Each shop felt so alone until we made this group chat and realised we're all in this together. The children are sometimes the lookouts. Sometimes the parents distract so their children can take things. It's horrible because they're minors, so it becomes a safeguarding issue. They're abusing their children." Workers at the British Heart Foundation and Oxfam also said shoplifting was a daily problem. Rachel added, "Tom Byron, our local bobby, is absolutely amazing. He fights our corner with the police and the council." In Southampton, there are 13.6 shoplifting incidents per 1,000 people, much higher than the national average of 8.1. Shopper Tony Jordan said, "I'm absolutely against anybody stealing anything that doesn't belong to them. But it's a matter of who you're surrounded with and who sets the example. In the case of some of these families, I think that problem is made obvious." Police and Crime Commissioner Donna Jones said, "It's also horrible for retail workers, many of whom will experience verbal abuse and threats of violence. Tackling this is one of my top priorities. I've had £180,000 invested into an app, free for retailers across Hampshire, to safely report criminal behaviour from the phone." Readers' letters. What an excellent weekend of culture we've just had in Southampton, as music in the city combined with City's Heritage Weekend. The city rang out with not only music outside, inside, in vaults and under arches, but in addition, most of our historical buildings were inundated with lots of visitors. The only downside was the eyesore of the covered ruins of the medieval merchants' wine vaults that are covered in rusty scaffolding and weeds, situated below bar near the Town Quay car park. What a shame they've been left in such decay for many years. To make them accessible to the public would not only add to the history and culture of Southampton, but would be another attraction for the city's visitors. And that letter was from Jonathan Newell of Southampton.
1: Mankind Still Has a Chance by Paddy Maxwell of Lord's Hill. We often hear negative stories about the state of the world. AI is going to end us, and I have commented myself on the danger of uncontrolled AI and the major wars raging across the globe. Two stories have given me hope that mankind has not lost its heart or compassion. The first is the tragic story of little Noah Woods, partly deaf and nonverbal, who had been with his granddad before disappearing from an under-fives playground. Like many three-year-olds, the dear little tot could go walk about in the blink of an eye. Many parents reading this will know the frantic searches when a two- or three-year-old suddenly takes to their heels. Sadly, little Noah lost his life in a pond near where he played. I feel deeply for his family and for his poor granddad, in whose company the little boy was. He will feel guilty forever, but it could happen to anyone. I remember one of my own sons at that age, always looking for ways to escape. What was heartwarming was the enormous response from the general public, who came from miles around to help search for little Noah. These people showed the true milk of human kindness. The second story is that the RNLI has seen donations rise after they were abused online, and some members of this wonderful institution had their names revealed and were trolled. The RNLI will help anyone at sea if requested, whoever they are. It is the Coast Guard that usually asks them to assist dangerously overcrowded migrant boats. The RNLI cannot choose who they save. The rise in donations shows that ordinary Brits know what a wonderful institution the RNLI is, and they have responded by giving generously. Mankind still has a chance when people respond with kindness to those in need. And that was written by Paddy Maxwell of Lord's Hill.
2: Eastleigh Pub closes doors for final time. On Saturday, the 19th of September, the Station Pub, formerly the Litton Tree in Eastleigh, closed its doors for a final time. Only just over 6 months ago, I was publicising the pub's Darts Marathon charity event, which raised money for Macmillan Cancer. Last month, I made contact with a couple of Eastleigh's National League opponents, suggesting this pub, along with the Cricketers, the Wagon Works and the Arrow, as good pubs in Eastleigh for them to visit. I started visiting the pub 3 years ago on a Friday night while returning home from work, and since retirement have usually visited the pub at least once per week. My best memories include the karaoke evenings, which they ran on a Thursday night, when they placed happy birthday notices in the pub on my birthday and having good chats with fans from Aston Villa and West Bromwich Albion when they visited the pub on their way to seeing their teams play at St Mary's. Actually, the West Bromwich fans tried to put me in touch with Graham Williams, who'd captained their 1968 FA Cup winning team and who, at the time, was a regular visitor to their ground. I also met people associated with the Jeff Astle Foundation, which aims to reduce brain injury in sport following the extremely unfortunate circumstances in which one of the most iconic players in the club's history died at the age of 59. I also believe that the station pub was located in part of the land formerly occupied by the Torbox supermarket, which I recall providing weekend employment for many students. And this letter was sent in by Malcolm Clark Eastley.
0: Health. A hoarder, facing the loss of both his home and his leg, has accused social services of abandoning him when he needs help most. Kelvin Ford has lived in a terraced house in High Road, Swathling, for 7 years. Kelvin said his hoarding began 7 years ago when his parents and his Jack Russell dinky died, and he replaced loved ones with possessions. His home is now barely navigable, with glass bottles, plastic bags, postcards, gardening tools and china plates piled high along the hallways. While he's in contact with social workers, Kevin says he is not getting enough support for his hoarding disorder, which he says amounts to a disability. Darren, one of Kelvin's lifelong friends and fellow hoarder, said they had known and supported each other for 19 years. He said, "Most people don't even try to understand us. We feel like hoarding is not even recognised as a problem. We feel judged, like we're lazy, but this is a real condition." Kelvin and his friends are now trying to empty the house as best they can in order to avoid eviction. To make matters worse, doctors at Southampton General Hospital have warned that Kelvin's leg may need to be amputated because of type 2 diabetes. He now fears losing both his home and his leg. Kelvin said, "I'm really angry. Social services have let me down big time. I'm caught between a court case and the hospital. I don't know what to do." A Southampton City Council spokesperson said, "The well-being of our residents is important to us, and we're working with the resident to understand their circumstances and provide appropriate support. This includes considering practical assistance and suitable housing options where appropriate."
1: Thousands of children and young people in Hampshire are facing long waits for mental health support, with some waiting more than 2 years for an ADHD assessment. New figures from Hampshire and Isle of Wight Healthcare NHS Foundation Trust show that 3,378 young people have been identified as needing an ADHD assessment through the Child and Adolescent Mental Health Service, CAMHS, with the average wait now waiting at 111 weeks. The figures come from an update by CAMHS to Hampshire County Council's Children and Young People Select Committee, which looks at the service's progress, challenges and plans to improve support for children and young people. The update describes ADHD delays as one of the service's biggest challenges and says a plan is being developed with NHS partners to reduce the backlog. The number of children waiting for a CAMHS assessment has fallen by 17% over the past year, from 1,711 to 1,428, while those waiting to begin treatment has dropped from 1,677 to 1,255. But despite this progress, average waiting times have increased. CAMHS said demand continues to exceed capacity, with 409 staff in post compared with a planned workforce of 466, leaving a gap of 57 roles. Richard Brown, Managing Director of Hampshire CAMHS, said, "We know that children and families experience long waiting lists, and that period of waiting is very difficult for them. We are very proud of the fact that there are fewer children waiting at CAMHS than there were last year. Whilst we are very proud of that, we know there is still lots to do." The service said children are prioritised based on their needs, with families given advice and support while they wait.
2: A new state-of-the-art cardiac facility has opened to help boost specialist heart care. The Cardiac Catheterisation Laboratory, Cath Lab, is now operational at University Hospital Southampton, UHS, expanding services for patients across the South and increasing capacity for both planned and emergency procedures. Equipped with advanced imaging and artificial intelligence technology, the facility will support more than 300 additional cardiac procedures each year. Gail Doran, Care Group Manager for Cardiovascular and Thoracic at UHS, said, "We are delighted to see our new cath lab now open, reflecting the Trust's commitment to continually enhancing services for patients across the South. As one of the UK's leading cardiac centres, it is vital that we continue to invest in the facilities and technology needed to meet growing demand. The expanded capacity will also free up UHS's hybrid theatre for an estimated 60 additional thoracic procedures each year. The cath lab is staffed by consultant cardiologists, cardiac physiologists, specialist nurses, radiographers, and healthcare support workers. It will support a wide range of procedures, including coronary angiograms, angioplasty, stent insertion, pacemaker and defibrillator implantation, cardiac ablation, and minimally invasive heart valve replacement and repair." Paul Grundy, Chief Medical Officer at UHS, said, "Colleagues from our clinical, operational, estates, digital and finance teams have worked together behind the scenes over many months to bring this facility to life, and I would like to thank everyone involved for their commitment and expertise. The new lab is part of ongoing improvements at UHS, which include plans to upgrade 3 additional cath labs over the next year. These upgrades aim to create a world-class cardiac hub serving patients across the wider region."
0: A new urgent treatment centre at Southampton General Hospital is on track to open later this year. University Hospital Southampton, UHS, is building the new facility in the East Wing Annex to help ease pressure on its Accident and Emergency A&E department. Once the £6 million centre is operational, patients will still attend A&E first. However, if their condition is assessed as a minor illness or injury, they'll be redirected to the adjacent unit for treatment. Andy Hyatt, UHS Chief Operating Officer, said the urgent treatment centre was absolutely on course to open in November. This update came as Trust board members discussed recent emergency department, ED, performance. Data for July showed 80.7% of patients spent less than 4 hours in ED, exceeding the current monthly target of 78.5%. Mr. Hyatt said, "Our focus has been on anybody who doesn't need to be in our emergency department is not in our emergency department. The moment a patient should be somewhere else and in the right appropriate setting, we move rapidly." He said this included improving pathways for patients moving out of ED and working with the ambulance service to direct patients to more appropriate support where possible. Mr. Hyatt added, "It's about getting a patient in the right place and the benefit that has on the care, the cost and the performance. So if we get patients to the right place in a timely way, we benefit in all ways." It had been hoped the urgent treatment centre would be open in June, but the project faced delays due to building issues.
1: Education. A national science festival has brought creativity and curiosity to the South Coast. The British Science Festival, hosted this year by the University of Southampton, ran between the 16th and the 20th of September. The interactive programme included workshops, talks and hands-on activities designed to engage people of all ages and backgrounds with science in fun and unexpected ways. Ben Littlefield, Head of Public Engagement at the University of Southampton, said, "With science in fun and unexpected ways." Ben Littlefield, Head of Public Engagement at the University

0: PhD workshops. Researchers from the Winchester School of Art co-hosted a cocktail and mocktail making session, Cocktail Hour, in the Southern Ocean. Other highlights included skateboarding shows, escape room style games, and a debate on topics such as truth in social media. A discussion on the future of artificial intelligence featured Dame Wendy Hall from the University of Southampton and BBC technology correspondent Zoe Kleinman. James Brown, director of the British Science Festival, said, "The British Science Festival travels to a different city every year, which gives us the opportunity to shine a spotlight on the people, stories and ideas at the heart of the region's science and technology environment. This year in Southampton, we delved into the ocean's depths, explored the rapidly changing world of AI, and imagined a Southampton of the future." The festival is the UK's longest-running celebration of science and returned to Southampton for the first time since 1992.
1: Local government. The cost of a major flood defence scheme at a Southampton waterfront park has increased by almost £3 million. Cabinet members are being asked to approve additional borrowing to prevent further delays to the project. Southampton City Council is planning to repair the revetment at Mayflower Park, which protects the site from coastal erosion and flooding. The estimated project cost has risen from £7.43 million, approved in February 2025, to £10.43 million, following further design work and early involvement by the proposed contractor. The extra funding would come from borrowing. The council report describes the £2.99 million request as a worst case, saying savings may be identified as the detailed design progresses and material requirements become clearer. Firm Balfour Beatty is expected to be appointed as the contractor to complete the main works on around 400 metres of the shoreline. Voids and sinkholes have been spotted around the promenade and revetment. The council says the revetment is being undermined by wash from the port and is deteriorating rapidly. Repairs are required to address risks to public safety and reduce the need for continuing patch repairs. A report to Cabinet on Tuesday, September 22nd, said, "During the course of the design work progression, Balfour Beatty advised of an increase in the construction cost estimate, creating a shortfall of £2.99 million. The project was due to be carried out last winter, but it was delayed due to the planning permission process." The report further stated, "It is imperative that construction commences on the 1st of December 2026 to avoid delay of the works to winter 2027. There is therefore insufficient time to revisit the market and tender through an alternative approach and also achieve this start on site date." Planning permission has been granted, but several other approvals remain outstanding, including consent from the Marine Management Organisation, Harbour Works consent, Crown Estates consent, and an Environment Agency flood risk activity permit. These approvals are expected to be in place before construction start date of December.
0: Southampton streets have received a fresh start thanks to a coordinated deep clean and improvement scheme. The work was carried out as part of Southampton City Council's Deep Clean, Keep Clean trial, targeting Denzil Avenue, Cranberry Avenue and part of Derby Road under the wider Building a Brighter Future programme. The scheme involved a range of environmental and highway improvements delivered through coordinated road closures, allowing multiple council teams to work together efficiently. Tokia Kataria, councillor responsible for communities, safety and leisure, said, "Building a brighter future is about listening to residents and working with communities and partners to create safer, stronger and more attractive neighbourhoods. The Deep Clean, Keep Clean initiative in Newtown has shown what can be achieved when different council services work together towards a common goal." Improvements included tree maintenance, road marking and lining renewal. Street repairs included pothole and gully repairs, street sweeping, litter picking, fly tipping investigation and removal, and the removal of weeds and overgrown vegetation. Councillor Kataria said, "This initiative is about much more than carrying out physical improvements. It's about helping communities take pride in where they live. Everyone deserves to live in a neighbourhood that feels clean, safe and welcoming." Residents

0: parents are being encouraged to form litter picking teams, with the council offering equipment and support. Carol McClellan, Executive Director of Resident Services, said, "Deep Clean, Keep Clean was developed to support our wider Building a Brighter Future work in St Mary's and test a more coordinated approach to neighbourhood improvement." She added, "By bringing together multiple council services, we reduced repeat disruption and delivered visible improvements more efficiently." The council will now review the trial, consider feedback received from residents during the works, and identify lessons learned before considering any future activity. Seven serious data breaches by Southampton City Council had to be reported to the independent regulator in the past year. Incidents included a social worker losing a notebook containing the names, addresses and key safe numbers of 224 individuals, inaccurate information about an individual being shared with police, and a council officer accessing information relating to a tenant and sharing it with a family member. Other breaches involved 167 children's social care records being destroyed prematurely, 75 missing asbestos reporting forms, a financial assessment provider's system being compromised, and the miscataloguing of around 80,000 social care files. A report to the council's governance committee by Data Protection Officer Chris Thornton said actions were taken in response to each incident, which were all deemed sufficiently serious to be reported to the Information Commissioner's Office, ICO. The case involving a council officer accessing a tenant's information was referred to the watchdog as a potential criminal offence may have been committed by the employer. Mr. Thornton's report said the ICO decided against opening a criminal investigation. Speaking at a committee meeting on Monday, the 14th of September, he said, "In all cases, we work with the ICO as part of their investigations, and they were satisfied the mediation measures that we took were adequate." During 2025-2026, 179 data security incidents were reported to the council's governance and information team, which was down on the 198 recorded in the previous year. Investigations found 72% of reported incidents were confirmed data breaches, with information being sent electronically to the wrong recipient remaining the most common cause. Environment. A private road has become a fly-tipping hotspot with no quick solution to clearing up the mess each time waste is dumped on the street. Household rubbish, broken fencing, timber, discarded containers and empty nitrous oxide canisters are among the latest waste fly-tipped behind Marchwood Road in Fremantle. Residents say the site has been repeatedly targeted for years and fear the latest heap of waste could attract rats and create a health hazard if it is not cleared quickly. But this is proving difficult as the road is unadopted, and Southampton City Council says this can make enforcement and clearance complicated, having to work with landowners and residents when problems arise. Shirley resident Tony Weaver, 73, is now trying to organise a community clean-up after discovering the latest fly-tip. He said, "It is a well-known spot for fly-tipping. The people doing this aren't stupid. They're choosing quiet areas where they know it won't be dealt with quickly." Mr. Weaver said he has previously paid for help out of his own pocket to clear fly-tipping near Lidl and Costa Coffee, but described the latest incident as one of the biggest he has seen. He said, "This time there's a huge amount of it, so clearing it is going to be a monumental task." Councillor John Savage, Cabinet Member for Environment and Net Zero, said the City Council has intervened in cases on unadopted roads where public health became a concern and would soon deploy an additional fly-tipping crew. He said tougher action against repeat offenders was also expected to help reduce the problem. The latest dumping comes as the council prepares to increase resources dedicated to tackling fly-tipping across the city.
1: Entertainment. Here is a brief list of up-and-coming performances in the region. Romsey Abbey. Concert. Mass in Blue. Romsey Choral Society. Saturday the 7th of November at 7:30 p.m. Tuesday lunchtime recitals. Rebecca White, soprano, and Claire Tester, piano, 27th of October. Tim Rogerson, organ, 3rd of November. The Concord Club. Sex Bomb, the music of Tom Jones, featuring Benidorm Tom, Sunday the 25th of October at 9 p.m. Lipstick on Your Collar, the 50s and 60s show, Thursday 29th of October, 8:30 p.m. Princes of Motown, Saturday 31st of October at 2 p.m. The Mayflower. 6. 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Jazz platform double bill featuring Genevieve Namazi and Christ Stefani Boisi, Friday 30th of October at 8 p.m. The Point, Eastleigh. The Lloyd Webber Songbook, Sunday 18th of October, 7:30 p.m. Of Mice and Men, Thursday 12th of October, 7:30. The Berry Theatre. 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
0: And that completes this edition of the Southampton Area Talking Echo and Eastleigh Talking News. 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This recording can also be heard on our website, sate.org.uk. But for now, it's time to say goodbye. From readers Amanda, Sally Ann, myself Shan, and it's also goodbye from our engineer, Duncan. Thank you for listening.

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0: In Britain today, we all know that many, many people are trapped behind the wheel of a car. 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
4: 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Zara Hatke, which is off the beaten track pieces of musical items and a lot more. 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
1: A very good morning to you. It's Awaaz FM Community Radio. This is Café Awaaz with me, your host Ali, here with you until 11 o'clock. A very good morning to you. If you just joined us, welcome to the show. Get in touch with me as usual in the studio, 023-8198-0072. That's 023-8198-0072. How are you doing, guys? How are you doing? Do let me know. Let's kickstart the show with this first track of the day. Here we go.

I thought I'd start you there with a little bit of good luck, good luck, good luck. It's Awazwen Community Radio, Afke Awaz, Afke Shenmue 99.8 FM. This is Cafe Awaz with me, your host Ali, here with you until 11 o'clock. A very good morning to you if you just joined us. Welcome to the show. Let me know how's your week going and tell me all about your plans for the weekend. And keep in touch. Keep in touch. Yes, absolutely. Join us on the Facebook page as well, Awaz FM Southampton. Let's take you to the next track, and this one is a brilliant track. I hope you're going to love this one. Here we go.

It's just one of those songs. It is just one of those songs that Chikini Chameli absolutely track of a tracker, or a track of a track, I don't know, whichever way you want to say it, but it's brilliant. I love it. It's Awaaz Bank Community Radio. This is Cafe Awaaz with me, your host Ali, here with you until 11 o'clock. A very good morning to you if you just joined us. Welcome to the show. Get in touch with me here in the studio and for your dedications, your requests, your shout outs, and let me know how's your week going. If you head over to Facebook, search for Awaaz from Southampton and join the page, you'll find me there as well. Awaaz Bank Community Radio, this is Cafe Awaaz with me, your host Ali, here with you until 11 o'clock. Thank you back to back with brilliant music and brightening up your day. So here we go with the next track, and do get in touch with your shout outs and your dedications. It's 0238198072. Otherwise, you've got all my brilliant tracks to listen to. Here we go with the next track. Enjoy this track, and I'll be straight back after this. Don't go away. More great music coming up.

There you go, it's Halka Jawani there. Hope you enjoyed that track, a brilliant track. I absolutely loved it. It's Awaz FM Community Radio. This is Cafe Awaz with me, your host Ali, here with you until 11 o'clock. A very good morning to you if you just joined us. Welcome to the show. Get in touch with me here in the studio on 02381980072. That's 02381980072. You know, whatever it is, whether the year is going fast or whether the year is going slow, Awaz FM is here with you all day, every day, 24/7, 7 days a week, and 365 days a year. 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I hope you're enjoying the show. Let's take you to the next track, and this one is one of my favorites. I hope you love this one as much as I do, and I'll see you straight back after this. Don't go away.

absolutely love that track. It's just one of those tracks that, you know, you grew up with. Ambasariya Gali Vich Jana Pere. It's just one of those tracks that you grew up with, and every time you hear it, somebody has brought out a new version of it, and each version that you hear, it just gets better and better. I just absolutely love them, whether it's the remix one or the original one. I absolutely love it. I hope you enjoyed that track. It's Awaaz FM Community Radio. This is Cafe Awaaz with me, your host Ali, here with you until 11 o'clock. A very good morning to you if you just joined us. Welcome to the show. Get in touch with me here in the studio on 023-819-98072. This is Cafe Awaaz with me, your host Ali. Let's take you to the next track and bring you up to let me see, what have I got ready for you? Well, let's take you with this one, and I hope you enjoy this, and we'll see you straight back after this. Don't go away.

An absolutely brilliant track there, Rosanna. It's called Rosanna. I hope you enjoyed that track. I certainly did. I absolutely love that track. It's sort of melodious as well, it sort of, you know, brings you that morning flavor and also a little bit melodious as well. Hope you enjoyed that. I was on Community Radio. This is Cafe Wales with me, your host Ali, here with you until 11 o'clock. A very good morning to you. If you just joined us, welcome to the show. Do get in touch with me here in the studio on 02381980072. That's 02381980072. And if you want to get in touch on Facebook, head over to Facebook and search for Wales FM Southampton. Join the page and drop me a message there. It'd be great to hear from you guys. I was on Community Radio. This is Cafe Wales with me, your host Ali, here with you until 11 o'clock. Right, guys. If you haven't already woken up, then this next track will hopefully wake you up. It's one of the best tracks I've come across. This movie was made in the UK and it done pretty good in the box office, and the tracks are absolutely brilliant as well. So if you haven't already heard it, this one's going to be a brilliant track to wake up to. It's Jal Mera Put, from the movie Jal Mera Put. And for those of you who watched it, there is actually a part one and a part two, but this particular track is from part one. And enjoy this track. I'll see you straight back after this.

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1: Hours FM Community Radio, this is Cafe Hours with me, your host Ali, here with you until 11 o'clock. All right, guys, it is time now. It is time for our Blast from the Past. And today's Blast from the Past is an absolute classic. Well, you guys have been requesting this song over the last half hour or so. And it is an absolute classic song, which I think everybody will love and everybody will at some point have heard this song. It's taking us back to 1970. So rewind all the way back to 1970. And there at 1970, you will find this track from the movie Heeranja. It's an absolutely brilliant track. And enjoy this track, and I'll see you straight back after this.

Taking us back to 1970, that one, 1970, from the album Hiranja, from the album Hiranja, taking us back to 1970, Mohammed Rafi there on the lyrics with the Ye Dunia Ye Mehfil Mere Kaam Ki Nahi, the blast from the past today, taking us back to 1970. Hope you enjoy that track. It's Awaaz FM Community Radio, Aapki Awaaz Aapke Shehar Mein 99.8 FM, and when I say Aapki Awaaz Aapke Shehar Mein, I totally mean that, because that one was a request, you guys have said, you know, play this for the blast from the past. Thank you so much for all the messages that are coming through, you're sending through. 0238198072 is the number to call, or you can WhatsApp me on Awaaz FM Community Radio. This is Cafe Awaaz with me, your host Ali, here with you until 11 o'clock. A very good morning to you if you just joined us. Welcome to the show. Do get in touch with me here in the studio on 0238198072, and for your dedications, your shout outs, have a quick chit chat. And if you guys know of anybody who need a quick chit chat, then do let me know, and maybe we can give them a call and just help spice up somebody's day, you know, make somebody's day happy. And that's what it's all about, keeping everybody happy. 0238198072 is the number. I've said the number so many times, I just get tongue twists sometimes, but you know, you should have it on speed dial anyway. Let's take you to the next track, and I'll sort myself out while you listen to this track. Enjoy this track, and I'll be straight back after this. Don't go away.

It's a brilliant, brilliant track. Absolutely love that one. It's called Lahoria. It's from Shiraz Upal and Ali Hamza there. It's a Wazafem Community Radio. Aapke Awaaz, Aapke Sheher, 99.8 FM across the globe on awazafm.co.uk. This is Cafe Awaaz with me, your host Ali, here with you until 11 o'clock, guys. Until 11 o'clock. A very good morning to you if you just joined us. Welcome to the show. Your messages coming in, your shout outs coming in, your phone calls are coming in. Do keep them up. It's great to hear from you guys, and it's really, really great to know that you guys are giving the feedback, which is an absolutely must for every show here on Awaaz. Awaaz Bank Community Radio, Aapke Awaaz, Aapke Sheher, 99.8 FM. Okay, let's keep the music going, let's keep the beats going, let's keep you entertained. This is Cafe Awaaz. I'm your host Ali, here with you until 11 o'clock, taking you to the next track, and I'll see you straight back after this. Don't go away, more great music coming up.

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1: 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This is Cafe Hours with me, your host, Ali, here with you until 11 o'clock. A very good morning to you. If you just joined us, welcome to the show. Do get in touch with me here in the studio on 023-81-98-0072. That's 023-81-98-0072. It is almost time for me to say bye-bye, and there is still a little bit of time left for you to get in touch. So do get in touch. 023-81-98-0072 is the number, or you can WhatsApp the studio. I'm going to squeeze in a couple more tracks, and I'll see you straight back after this track. Don't go away. More great music coming up. Here we go.

an absolute brilliant track. I hope you enjoyed that one. It is Alakadika Samaramji Gulati there. Absolutely love his tracks, and they are just absolutely brilliant. No matter which one, you enjoyed that one. It is Alakadika Samaramji Gulati there. Absolutely love his tracks, and they are just absolutely brilliant.

I just could not go without adding that one in, and I absolutely love that one. It's, you know, a little bit of Latino music, a little bit of desi music. They're doing it all over the place. They're adding fusing music, whether you're in India or whether you're in Pakistan, whether you're here with the Punjabi music, they are absolutely doing it, remixing the music, the fusion the music, and it's coming up with some great tracks. Anyway, guys, it is sadly time for me to say bye-bye to you guys. We've reached the end of the show. Hope you guys have enjoyed the show today. And Cafe Awaz is brought to you Monday to Friday. And remember, that is your wake-up show every day. So do join us again on Cafe Awaz. What else can I say? Speed dial the number 0238198072. The studio phone number. Time for me to say bye-bye. I'm going to love you and leave you with this next track. And I'll see you again soon. Don't go away. Stay tuned to Awaz FM Community Radio 99.8 FM. Until next time, take care, bye-bye, enjoy the rest of your day, and see you again soon.

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0: Welcome back after the break. 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

0: In Britain today, we all know that many, many people are trapped behind the wheel of a car. We ask which is the best way to reach them. 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
4: Many Kashmiris travelled to the UK from the 50s onwards to help out with the labour shortage. At first, it was mainly men who migrated. Arshad Begum was one of the first Kashmiri women to arrive. Born in the 30s, she grew up in Kashmir before the partition of India. Now settled in Oldham, she reflects on her life over the years.
5: Gikraniya phaliyan pambiriyan banao, dua gudiyan nal khedo, chichi trapa khedo, tre char honi saas, almo honi si, raj honi si, azmat honi si, bade teni fito honi si, e paisa to kudiyan saave, raati 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
4: Migration, work and community life are some of the areas which Muhammad Zaman covers in his interview. Born in Kashmir, he came to the UK in the 70s. Since then, he's made Rochdale his home and today he's the mayor. He starts by telling us about his childhood in Kashmir.
19: I was born in Dadiyal. Then I spent my early years in a village called Chawla with my grandfather. And my primary education was around that area. So the first school I went to was Juna, place called Juna. And I still remember that there was no building or anything. It was under a big tree. So there were probably 40, 50 kids, children from the area. And my father actually used to teach, and there was another teacher. So at that time, I think they were trying to promote education. There were not many public schools available. If there was any school, it wasn't within your reach or walking distance. So it was very, very difficult at that time. And I did, I think, about a year. And then our people from the village, they were trying for a school. And then we had school in our village, and that was primary school called Kotli Sola, which was in District Kotli. And then I did my primary education there. And then I went to another school, which was middle school, Bratla. So it was quite far, so it was probably more than about 2 to 3 miles. So it took us about an hour and a half in the morning to get to school, and then about same time coming in the evening. So it was too much for me. Then we had another school in Chiroi, which was again a middle school. So then I started there. Then we moved into Dadiyal. And this was probably 1965-66, because I remember in 1965 when it was war and we were trained to do army exercises in the school. So I remember that we were given rifles made of wood to actually get some training. So those were all age of 10. Sometimes we were watching him, sometimes we were taking part in it, but mainly the target group was high school kids, those who were in 8th, 9th and 10th class. In here you have these, everything provided in the school. We used to have takhti. Takhti is a board, you know, made of wood, and you have to clean it in the morning and draw lines, and then you write on it. Then when you finish at lunchtime, you clean it up again and then get it ready for the next day. So we used to do it, and we have to have duat and not much resources. So mainly you will make in ink at home as well. You know, there was special, we used to get kalam. You got to cut kalam yourself, and you got to make it small size, bigger size, whatever. So I think I remember those all things, and you know, used to do that myself, and you know, sharing with our friends as well. Good old days, everything nature. And in the village, you go to village, then you go to school with friends. On the way, you play marbles. Gulli Danda was another game we used to enjoy. There was something, another thing, Punjal Gita. If I think people will probably remember, we used to play and, you know, hit in small marbles. Or marbles sometimes not available, so you used to pick pebbles and then try to play with those. These were sort of very, everything natural. In here you have football, you go for fancy things. And when I compare these things back home and those days, it was wonderful. You know, most of my life was in Dadiyal. And I attended a government high school, Dadiyal, did GCSEs there, matriculation. And then I attended intermediate college, Dadiyal. Then I went to degree college, Mirpur. Then family was coming here. This is going back in 1975 when I came to Rochdale. This was the time where most young people saying, let's go to UK, it's going to be good. So that is the time, I think, between 70s and 80s, a lot of people migrated to UK. My brother was here, and so I was hoping that we'll probably have a better life. Maybe I was thinking at the time I'll go for more education. And when I came over here, it was totally different. When I came here, I remember that it was November, yeah, and it was snow up to very difficult to go out. We were looking for jobs at that time. Jobs are very easy to find. So any mill you walk into, no problem, part-time, full-time. But if you're trained to run machines, then it was easier. But if you're not trained, then you're like training. They will give you a labor job to do something. My first job, when I went to Aramil, Aramil is still around. So every time I go past, I say I was working on first floor, then ground floor, then third floor. And I still remember. And it's all changed, and was hoping that I'll maybe one day I'll go in there just to see which floor I used to work and, you know, bring those memories back. And first job was night job. This was 1975, first job. So I went into the mill and I met a supervisor. It was very noisy. I was told that he's your supervisor. There were a lot of other people, but supervisor was English person. There was another person, two English people. Then another person came, who was probably manager. He said something, but I couldn't understand. So the supervisor said something as well, because it was very noisy. And that time I didn't have a good grasp of English, so I couldn't understand whatever. They brought somebody and who explained, it was a charge hand person. He explained to me that they are asking you to do labor job. Mainly you're going to do brush up, do a bit of cleaning, and sometimes they'll ask you to oil the machines. So they'll say number seven, number four, and they will show you where to put the oiling, and that's it.
20: Please describe the conditions of that job and the pay.
19: Right. Job was easy, but it was night job. So when it was about 1 o'clock, so I started 10 o'clock and it was 10 to 6, three nights, you know, it was different shifts. So started 10 o'clock and 1 o'clock, I was so sleepy. And I went into, there was a warehouse where they used to keep all these cotton things and, you know, big warehouse. It was very warm in there. Shop floor, factory was cold. So I went in there, it was lunch break. I went in there, I just sat down against the wall and I fell asleep. They were looking for me. After an hour, somebody came around and I came out and started doing work. So my first job I got was £13. So it was, and some change. So they used to give you pay packet and they used to ask you to open from the corner and count it. Is everything okay? And then, you know, if you open it and say you're short of money, they wouldn't accept it. So you check it and if everything's okay, that's fine. So
20: what did you buy with your first pay packet?
19: I think I bought some sweets, gave some money to my parents, and £13 was quite a lot, you know, those times. For me especially, I think, you know, it was quite good.
20: During this time, when you were working in the mills, how was life like for you?
19: I think because we had so many people from Kashmir, mainly in here, Kashmir and Pakistan, and, you know, you knew each other, people from Dadyal, Chitro, Rajdhani, Kotli, different places. It's very close because there were not many families at that time. So we used to know each other, visit each other. You know, you could get some help from other people. So people were working there and they will come and help you. So we used to actually share food. I'll make something and other person will make something. So at lunchtime, we used to share. Somebody made dal, somebody made chicken, rotis, and pakore, different things. So we were sitting around the table, sharing food. And then if enough time, we'll play cards for 10, 15 minutes, few games. It was good. It was really good. And initially, it was difficult for me to sleep. You know, I used to come back home and it was very difficult. But gradually, you get used to it. And then I wanted to do something else. One day, there was some problem with the machines. Something happened that all the machines stopped. And the supervisor came and he said, if machines are stopped, they'll get basic rate. But when machines are running, they will get full pay. And he was asking me, I think he was giving me difficult time. So he will say, do this. And I was very, very upset. So I came home in the morning and I was very upset. And I said, I'm not going to go back to work I'll find another job. Then in the evening, felt better, and this person came to pick me up. He said, come in. I said, I'm not going to go. He said, come in. Then he was, while I was sitting, he was saying that, we are all doing this job. We're here to work, and you have difficult times, easy time in life. This is not going to be staying. This was yesterday's gone. Today you're going to be doing something else. So, you know, don't live in yesterday. It's today. Move forward. So I went with him, and after a couple of hours, I was okay. So, but he was okay. He sort of apologetic. He said, whenever you need break, take breaks, and everything's okay. Then I wanted to do something else. So I was trained to repair the machines, you know. Then I was sent on a training course in Stalybridge. I remember that. It was just to do a bit of mechanical work on the winding machines. That was my sort of way moving forward into textiles. So I've done that. Then they actually upgraded my wage. I got done another course, then another course. So from labor from there, then I was made assistant supervisor. Then I was made supervisor. And then in 1984, I was promoted to night manager. But this wasn't in Arrow Mill. This was another mill in Lilac Mill in Oldham, in Shawtown in Oldham. And that was a wonderful job. We had most of people from Oldham working in there. And they were coming, doing their job. And I had assistant who was an Englishman who was a mechanic to repair. But there was good machines. People were really hardworking. So you go there at 10 o'clock, walk around, ask people to sign, and then, you know, check. And didn't have much problem in there. There was decline about on textile mills, and they were all closing down, and that mill closed down in 1987.
3: Kashmiri Lives, recording the stories of the Kashmiri community in Greater Manchester.
20: Can you go into more detail on what your life was like outside of work?
19: In 1978, I was approached by local mosque, because at that time there were no Urdu teachers, so I was asked to teach in the mosque. So I was teaching in Neely Masjid, I was teaching in Twitter Street. Then I was approached by council to do some youth work. So I did youth work training 1980-81. And that was sort of social, you know, working with young people and teaching them some life skills, giving them some time. At that time, it was badminton, table tennis, football, volleyball, different activities you used to take young people different places. Where we got in Rosalie, we got Nai Bevan House near Haji Cash and Kerry. That was a Sparrow Hill school, primary school. So there was a community center and school, and I started my youth work from there. And then since from 1981 to 2006, I've been doing this youth work. And socializing, you were asking, used to have a cinema. And they used to show you every Friday evening or Saturday evening. You go there in the evening, 6 o'clock, get some samosas, drinks, sit there, and they will show so many films, one after another, one after. So it's up to you whether you want to stay there till next morning or come and show so many films, one after another, one after. So it's up to you whether you want to stay there till

0: transport was very difficult at that time. So there were special buses going. So if you miss the bus, then you can't go. But then later on, people were sharing cars. So I know two people within our own family, they bought cars. And then we used to ask them pay for petrol and some money to them. And we used to share transport going to Bradford, Leeds, or Huddersfield. When you were getting ready to go to Kashmir and you used to go Bradford to get some gifts for people. And at that time, it was CK5 was very popular. And, tape, national tape, people will ring you and say, can you bring radio and tape for us? So those were sort of special gifts for them. And Bradford was pretty busy. And we used to have our consul general office. If you wanted visa or passport, there was only one place in Bradford we used to go. There's a large number of Kashmiri community in UK, and if we include Europe, it's a very large population. And in here, I think I'll probably people who came in 60s, 70s, I think they were very, very close. Then families started to come over here. No, when we came, whole idea was that we'll probably work here for 2, 3, 4 years, make enough money, go back. But that didn't happen. So people started bringing families in here. We got big mansions, big cottages in there. Nobody lives there, is it? So everybody, families move in here. And I think those people who came 60, 70, they were okay. They had some sense of identity. Where do they come from? Their parents and their belongings. Which village do they come from? They used to discuss that. And then I think at the moment, if we look at the second generation and third generation young people, maybe we haven't done enough work to teach them about their identity, to keep them within their roots. Because I think if, for example, young people born here go to school, college, university, they need to understand where parents come from, where their grandparents came from, and those are the roots. They are not being actually educated on that. It's a historical thing, isn't it? When I came here, we used to read newspapers, what's happening in Dadyal, what's happening in different places. So we used to read regular newspapers. But in here, young people don't get that information.
1: Do you think it's the parents' role and job to tell their children about
0: I
1: the
0: think
1: Kashmiri?
0: parents and community leaders both. And I think to some extent, our governments, it's very important to teach them about their identity and what happened, how we got here.
1: How and why did you get into politics?
0: When I took early retirement in 2006, I had a heart problem and we started our own language translation business. I was already a member of Labour Party. I joined Labour Party in 1984. From 2006, I was asked to come to attend meetings as you go along, spend some time, and they encourage you, they motivate you, and they ask you, you've got those skills, why not serve your community? You'll be going to be a good asset to the community. So a few friends pushed me and said, give it a try. So I took part in local elections, and first time I was elected in 2011. So initially, I think it was difficult because you need to understand it's a responsibility. It's not easy job. I think people expect that as a counselor, you can do everything. But there are sort of policies, procedures. In that position, you're going to be supporting the local authority and making sure there's law, you got to abide law. I think I'm here, I'm Rochdalian, I'm British, I'm going to serve my community, my ward, which includes Pakistani, Kashmiri, Eastern European, all the communities. So I'm counselor for everybody.
1: Looking back at all them years, you've been a council member and working for the community. How do you feel about your career?
0: I think I've done okay. In 2011, when I was first time elected, I did very well. And then re-election in 2015, I got the maximum votes. Nobody ever in all the wards, in 20 wards, my votes were on top of maximum, which shows that yes, you are connected with the community, and when people come out to support you, so I think I've done okay.
1: When you became a councillor, how eventually did you become deputy mayor? Did you work your way up? And was that a difficult
0: It's
1: process?
0: a recommendation. I think you got to show your interest that you want.

0: to become mayor. So there is some seniority as well, and also they'll probably look at your track record, what sort of things you're doing. Are you favorite in the community? Are you really good personality, ongoing, a good listener? You want to communicate and work with other people, get on well with everybody. And I think I've done really well on that. So about 2-3 years ago, I showed my interest. Now what happens, you're voted in. So when I give my name, for example, if 3-4 people are interested, they will ask people to write names. So whoever gets maximum vote, they will get this position. Last year, I was elected as a deputy mayor. No, in May, I'm going to become mayor for 1 year. So hopefully, I'm looking forward to that. It's going to be a busy time.
1: Do you encourage the next generation of Kashmiris to get into politics?
0: Our young generation is our future. It gives you a voice, and also, you know, you're part of this community. There are different areas. You can go to IT, you can go to business, different things. Because politics is another area where you can have maximum input, raise your voice, get involved when you're in college, university, take some part, take interest in politics and see how you get on. That may not be your area, but I think unless you try, encouraged by someone, are mentored by someone, it's very difficult. So it's very important that, you know, we encourage young people to take part into politics, become members and try to, you know, get information what's going on locally, nationally and internationally.
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1: The US insists the RAF Fairford bomber withdrawal is not linked to a security alert. Six men have been arrested over the past week in connection with a suspected plot targeting the airbase, which had been hosting US bombers involved in strikes against Iran. The Pentagon confirmed that the aircraft that were stationed at the base had been redeployed to their home stations. Downing Street have declined to comment on the withdrawal, but say the RAF Fairford is safe. Conservative leader Kemi Badenoch says radical measures could be necessary at the next election. She's released an almost 100-page document at her party's conference, warning living standards have stalled and there's too much regulation. Shadow Chancellor Andrew Griffiths will unveil their economic policies.
2: There's too many disincentives, cliff edges in our overly complicated tax system. The situation where a couple would face losing potentially all of their childcare support as one or other of them earned more than a particular level is just one of a number of imperfections in the tax system.
1: 12 people have been arrested after an anti-migrant protest in Gosport last night. Hampshire police say around 350 people were involved after a group of migrants were brought ashore. The force say the suspects include 11 men and one woman. Next, Scottish First Minister John Swinney has defended himself against allegations he misled Holyrood. It follows claims he made about the recently announced plans to reform the triple lock on pensions in the UK. It was a Scottish Tory leader, Russell Findlay, who made the accusation, but Swinney believes he has nothing to explain.
3: Scottish pensioners were led to believe there was a triple lock going to be in place, and that gave them legitimate expectations about the level of their pension. They're going to lose out on that.
1: And a new James Bond novel is in the works. Historian Dan Jones has been commissioned to write it, celebrating the National Year of Reading. That's the latest from Radio News Hub. I'm Lucy Gorman-Lee.
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7: Hello, and let's start your evening the right way with me, a very bunged up Aaron Lacey on a WAV FM Drive Time. I'm here for the next 2 hours, bringing you all the latest that has caught my attention over the past few weeks. Plus, coming up, we have an interview that is going to blow your socks off. That's on at 5. But to open our show, we have Remember Monday and their brand new song, that is Attention.

Remember Monday and Attention on WAV FM. And I would just like to say that I'm sorry for my voice in advance. I had my flu jab on Thursday, and since Friday night, I've slowly been getting cold and flu symptoms. So I'm not infectious or anything. I'm fine. But it's a bit iffy, my voice sometimes. So during the travel especially, you will have to bear with me. Now, if I wanted a party atmosphere, I'd start with Attention, and then I'd move on to Bruno Mars. Just my only on a WAV FM for you. Lovely, lovely people. Let's get the party atmosphere started. Let's go.

0: Bruno Mars there, everybody. Now, you might think you've had a bad day, but spare a thought for Labour MP Keir Marver. The 28-year-old government minister was doing his first morning round of TV interviews on Friday from Manchester Airport when the backdrop caught a few people's attention. Right behind him was a rather prominent Virgin Airlines logo. Marver later posted a screen grab of the interview on X, joking, "Cheers to colleagues for arranging this for my first morning round." He's the government's aviation, maritime and logistics minister, so perhaps the location made sense, although the branding probably wasn't quite what he had hoped for.
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0: In Britain today, we all know that many, many people are trapped behind the wheel of a car. 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Overwhelming evidence that for the motorist, radio is the route that's right.
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0: Right, the roads will start off with the M271, where if you're coming towards Millbrook, that's about a third of the carriageway is currently backed up, and about three quarters of the carriageway is backed up if you are heading onto the M27 and onto Nursling. Looking at the M27, I think we are fine all the way from Cadnam through to Portsmouth. The M3, a little bit of delays on the carriageway on the M3 coming down into Winchester near Compton Lock and just ending at Shawford and Twyford, that sort of areas. The Winnow interchange is its usual busy, hellish, curmudgeonly old self. In the city, Southampton. Top of the Southampton Common, University of Southampton, Highfield Campus and Winchester Road, and that top bit of Bassett. It's quite delayed right about now. That probably won't get too much better throughout the course of the show, but you will be moving in that traffic. You will not be at a standstill in all likelihood. There's also some roadworks going on the road towards on the road into Swathling there as well. Talking of Swathling, the centre doesn't look too bad. Lots of spotty delays around the centre, but you will probably be fine. Down Thomas Lewis way we go, and into Portswood. The centre of Portswood looks quite dense in traffic. That probably is a miss. Bevoir Valley, quite a bit of a big delay just after the Southants Hospital on both sides to Portswood train station. St Mary's Stadium and areas around that, northern and including Northern Bridge in the main. That doesn't look too bad. The bit after Northern Bridge on the Beulah roadside looks quite heavy. Otherwise, you're in spotty delay territory. Ocean Village, Stone Sky, usual self. So are areas around the train station. Millbrook and the Western Docks areas, Redbridge flyover and Millbrook flyover. Spotted delays all throughout that, as well as spotted delays in Shirley, Regent's Park, Romsey Road, Maybush and Nursling for you as well.
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0: Let's go to the trains and network-wide notification for you. Trains running between trains running through Bournemouth will be severely delayed by up to 30 minutes or revised. Now your delayed departures from Southampton Central, bear with. 16:26, expected 16:39 Weymouth is delayed. 16:28, expected 16:41 to Poole. 16:30, expected 16:41 to London Waterloo. And the 16:52, expected 16:58 to Basingstoke is delayed. Everything seems fine on the flights and the ferries. Let's have a look now at the weather.
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0: This evening, dry at first with some early evening sunny spells, then dry with clear spells overnight, allowing for temperatures to become chilly and areas of fog to form, mainly in rural parts. Mild, minimum temperature of 6 degrees Celsius. On Tuesday, early mist and fog patches will slowly clear to leave another fine day with bright or sunny spells. Some rain arriving during the evening, feeling warm, light winds, maximum temperature of 22. Outlook for Wednesday to Friday now, and breezy with rain, locally heavy for much of Wednesday. Chilly start Thursday, then mostly dry with sunny spells. Wind and rain arriving overnight, remaining damp and breezy into Friday. And that is your traffic and travel bulletin. Sorry for that cough, that was needed. It didn't do much help though, did it? I'm sorry, I'm sort of walking on like one leg almost while trying to do a traffic and travel bulletin. I'm sorry. Right, now, an American artist recently came to my attention called Dylan Conreek. She plays Tamara Collins in acclaimed TV show The Rookie. It turns out she also has a singing career. And my God, can she sing? This is written in stone by Dylan Conreek.

0: Right, I would like to give a little shout out. Purely because this show would not be happening without the amazing people at Hall's Soothers. Because I can guarantee you, however bad my voice is, it would be a lot worse without them. So thank you to Hall's.
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0: Hashtag not an ad.

0: Now, when I went to the pharmacy to get my flu jab, I sat down, the pharmacist asked me, "Hey, aren't you the guy that does the Waz FM on Mondays on drive time?" I said, "Yeah, I am. How do you know about us?" And they said, and she said, "We have it in the pharmacy." Well, to all the pharmacies across Southampton, this is what's coming up on a Waz FM this week.
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0: And of course, coming up on Drive Time throughout the week, as well as Alex, who, by the way, has an interview with someone called Alex. So Alex will be chatting to Alex. On Tuesday, it is Shehab. On Wednesday, it is Steve. Then on Thursday, Richard. And as you just heard, Alex on Fridays. Now, a bird watcher who spotted a rare bird of prey flying over a Hampshire beauty spot has described the moment as truly extraordinary. The pallid harrier was snapped by Simon King nearby at Teswood Lakes in April last year. The sighting has now been confirmed by the British Bird Rarities Committee, which is responsible for assessing rare birds in the UK. Harriers mainly breed in Eastern Europe and Central Asia, leading to King describing the moment as a once-in-a-lifetime moment, adding, "It was a real privilege." And I bet it was. I've been to Teswood Lakes, and oh my God, some of the birds you can see on the marshland where you can't get to are just extraordinary. Someone else who is extraordinary, though, Katy Perry, who's got a song out.

Katy Perry, Watch It Burn, only on a WAV FM. Now, my interview in 25 minutes-ish is with a councillor who's coming in to talk about an Indian tea dance that's happening in the city. I think tomorrow we'll get more details on that very, very shortly. And I don't worry, I didn't know what one was, but it sounds very exciting. I can't wait for you to hear about that event. Best is yet to come, MC4D and Kong.

0: Right, my lovely, lovely people. Should I get some Bollywood on? I think I should.
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More than half of couples have bedroom rules to ensure they get a good night's sleep, research has revealed, as the average person is disturbed in their sleep as much as 8 times a month by a partner on average. The most popular rules that couples have are don't sleep on an argument, no eating in bed, no switching on the main light for late night toilet breaks, and minimising noise. Now, I don't know about you and what rules you have with your significant other, but those all seem fairly reasonable to me. If you've got any outlandish ones, do let me know on the WhatsApp number at 07784 691 440. Gracie Abrams now.

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5: 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But when they do it so well, and they pick such good songs. This is one of them, Let Her Go, Jasmine Thompson, only on a WAZ FM. Travel right after this.

0: Let Her Go by Jasmine Thompson, only on Awaza FM. 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
0: On the M27-1, things have stayed roughly the same on the junction heading towards Millbrook. That is about a third of the way backed up. The M271 on the other side, though, coming towards Nursling, that has shortened in length, but in intensity, it's still quite intense up there, about half the carriageway if you're going towards the M27 and Nursling. On the M27, the only thing that I need to tell you is on the carriageway, which it will eventually be closest to the airport, going towards Chilworth, North Stoneham Airport, Moor Green, at Rownhams and Nursling, as you join from the northern part of the M271 at Lee. On the M27, there's a heavy delay getting on to that side. Something to be aware of. The M3 looks all clear until you get to the Winnell part of the the Headwall-Worthy part of the Winnell interchange. Sorry, just needed a drink there. And the inner city, Southampton. Top Southampton Common, University of Southampton, Highfield Campus, Winchester Road, and that top bit of Bassett. It's quite congested still. Not really any improvement that I can see, but that should be all right. And you should be able to get through that quite fine. Swathling, centre of Swathling, still quite congested, not really got any better. Unlikely it will now for the rest of the evening. You'll probably be looking at that being clear around 7 o'clock would be my guess. Going down Thomas Lewis Way. Yeah, going down Thomas Lewis Way and into Portswood, we can see that that is still congested. Lots of more spotty delays, not so much density of traffic. Bevoir Valley is a hellish thing to see right about now, and something I would avoid entirely. The deep, dark red I'm being shown on my map, with a road closure there as well, just as you pass the Royal Southampton Hospital. Northern Bridge doesn't look too bad. Areas around the station still quite busy. Yeah, you busy self. Western Docks and Millbrook, spotty delays, and so are there spotty delays in Nursling, Maybush, going down into Romsey Road, Shirley Road, and Regent's Park.
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0: A quick gander at the trains and a network-wide notification. Trains running through Bournemouth will be severely delayed by up to 30 minutes, or revised. Now, every train that is coming to Southampton Central is delayed by a few minutes until 17:15 Manchester Piccadilly service. Everything seems fine on the flights and the ferries, but until 7...

0: 14:15, everything at Southampton Central is going to be a delayed service. Let's have a look now at the weather.
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0: Dry at first tonight with some early evening sunny spells, then dry with clear spells overnight, this allowing temperatures to become chilly and areas of fog to form, mainly in rural parts, mild. Minimum temperature of 6 degrees Celsius. Early mist and fog patches will slowly clear to leave another fine day with bright or sunny spells. Some rain arriving during the evening, feeling warm, light winds. Maximum temperature tomorrow of 22 degrees. And your outlook for Wednesday to Friday. Breezy with rain, locally heavy for much of Wednesday. Chilly start Thursday, then mostly dry with sunny spells. Wind and rain arriving overnight, remaining damp and breezy into Friday. Cor blimey, that is going to hurt. Now, new song by a Scottish artist I had never heard of till I saw him on TikTok, Nathan Evans. This is Heather on the Hill, and he can really, really sing.

Okay, now to take us up to the news and your interview, which is coming hopefully at 5 o'clock, it's Moves, Ollie Murs and Snoop Dogg.

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1: The US insists the RAF Fairford bomber withdrawal is not linked to a security alert. Matthew Dudley has more.
2: Six men had been arrested over the past week in connection with a suspected plot targeting the airbase. It had been hosting US bombers involved in strikes against Iran. The Pentagon has confirmed that the aircraft that were stationed there had been redeployed to their home stations. Downing Street have declined to comment on the withdrawal, but say that RAF Fairford is safe.
1: A failed asylum seeker has been jailed for life after trying to break into London's Israeli embassy to launch a knife attack. 34-year-old Abdullah Al-Badri was tackled by armed police after he jumped onto a fence at the embassy last year. The court heard he wanted to exact revenge for the killing of children in Gaza. 12 people have been arrested in Gosport after protesters gathered following reports of a small boat crossing. Hampshire police say around 350 people were involved last night after a group of migrants were brought ashore. Next, Jeremy Clarkson's appeared on stage at the Conservative Party conference, saying farmers are being attacked from every angle by rising costs.
3: Well, it's terrible, is the only way of describing it. We worked really hard all year. It was an absolute disaster on the farming side, but I mean, lucky we've got other projects going on now, but the farming is very, very difficult.
1: The presenter says it's been a terrible year for farming due to the hot weather, but says he's optimistic about the future. Elsewhere at the conference, Tory leader Kemi Badenoch warned that radical measures may be necessary in the party's new economic plans. And Taskmaster will have its first ever live show next year. Show host Greg Davis and his assistant Alex Horn will perform on stage at Manchester's AO Arena with surprise guests and the chance for members of the public to join in too. That's the latest from Radio News Hub. I'm Lucy Gorman-Lee.
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6: It's drive time with Aaron, right here on a WAV. Yes, welcome back. I'm sat here with my now two interviewees. I know, lucky me. Awesome, isn't it? We're going to go into a song, and then when I come back, we'll have the interview about an Indian tea-inspired tea dance, and I still am in amazement that such a thing can exist. Light switch, Charlie Puth.

0: Okay, so we are back, and hello to my two lovely interviewees. Yes, I know you get value for your money here at WeatherFM, don't you? And I don't know why that's still going. Right, I've stopped the music now. So I'm now joined by Catherine Barber and a woman who I didn't know I had coming on called
1: Sharma.
0: So they're here to talk about in two events, one of which is an event about the local community coming together to have some food and fun. Catherine, Sharma, welcome to my domain. Hello.
2: Hello. Thank you. Well, thank you for having us, Aaron.
0: Right. So a short insight into what both your events are. Yes. And how people can come along.
2: Lovely. Okay. Well, it's really good to be on your show today on AWAS FM and to have the opportunity just to talk very briefly about a tea dance that we've organised. So I'm involved with some activities in the city, and I thought it would be really nice to combine the best features of the tea dance with the best features of the food that we can get in our city, which is bhajis and samosas and other food like that. So I've organised an Anglo-Indian tea dance where we have Tina from a group called Rose coming to do some dance, Bollywood dancing, and she's going to then teach us all some dancing as well. And then after that, we'll have some tea. So we'll have a mixture of chai latte and onion bhajis and scones and cake.
0: I'm salivating right here.
2: And then after that, we'll have some music so people can get up and do some other types of dancing.
0: Yes, I read saxophone quartet performing hits from the 70s. Now, 70s, I must admit, I'm not familiar that familiar with, but I am familiar with saxophones.
2: Are you?
0: I love a saxophone. Oh. Where did that idea come from? When I read it, saxophone quartet, where did the idea come from?
2: Well, I mean, to be very honest with you, they're a wonderful group of local people who play that instrument. There's six of them, and I think four are coming tomorrow, and they do it for free. So very, very honest to you. They're great and they're free. So for me, that ticks both my boxes.
0: Well, it ticks all the boxes, really, doesn't it? Sharma, your side of this and your event.
3: So I'm joining Catherine as she's arranging all this group. So I'm making onion bhajis for tomorrow's group. But I'm also comes to her session, that is Seva group, where Catherine comes to teach yoga.
0: Okay, now I do have to ask, because I think every listener is thinking it, what makes a good onion bhaji?
3: Put all the stuff together. I think I'm very good with cooking.
0: Is there a star ingredient? Is there one that sings?
3: Yeah, like gram flour. Onion, potato, you can put anything, any vegetable, potatoes, onions, cauliflower, spinach, whatever you like. But you also need oil.
0: Yes.
3: And you also need gas to fry.
0: Yes. So oil and gas and anything you like, listeners, which honestly wasn't the answer I was expecting, but it's the one I'm glad I've got. Now, so this is all about, for me anyway, when I read about this event, it's all about communities in Southampton coming together and all the different facets of the local communities we have. Why exactly is that so important to have events like this?
2: Oh, what a great question, Aaron. Well, I think it's because we are lots and lots of different people in this city. We've all come together from different places. And We can all learn so much from each other. There's joy to be had in eating food together, in dancing together, in singing together, maybe doing yoga together, doing things together where we can have a laugh and celebrate the lovely things, the lovely different people in our city.
0: So I think that celebration idea is definitely a good tenet to hang something on, because I mean, with certain things that go on in the world, you know, we need to almost celebrate other people and different cultures, ideas. What do you think is like the best part about that culture that you're going to be celebrating and in fact informing people, I think, tomorrow?
2: Yeah, I suppose the environment that we're in at the moment in our city has pushed people apart a bit. And so a celebratory event which brings people together is trying to counter that effort to keep people apart. What do you think,
3: yeah,
2: Sharma?
3: After the corona period, old people are very isolated. They can't go anywhere. They can't do anything. So this is the like places.
0: An opportunity.
3: Opportunity so they can go and sit together.
2: And chat.
3: And chat, yeah. And eat there, you know, and play games.
0: So obviously, a loneliness epidemic in general is sweeping, I think, quite a large part of the city, country, world almost. Are you trying other ways to combat that? Because I've seen that the press release mentioned a charity called Caraway, yeah. And they have memory cafes. Do you have in your mind more memories cafes to be dedicated to this, bringing different cultures together?
2: Yeah, that's right, Aaron. I think the Caraway charity was set up to support people who are living with memory problems and bringing people together so that they're not sitting at home thinking about the diagnosis that they've recently had of memory problems. And meeting other people, having some time to have a laugh and sometimes just to talk about how it's being. You know, sometimes when we get together, carers will start talking. I mean, across the city now, we've got 10 memory cafes. And Caraway is always happy to talk to other groups, you know, who might want to set up a cafe in their area.
0: Because I think that especially with memory problems, You need people who can understand almost, because a lot of people, if you say like I can't remember something and it's really hurting me, yes. We'll just think it's just having bad memory. But like you need people who can understand it deeper, and I think these memory cafes sort of help by bringing people together who actually understand the infinite complexity of the issue. And
2: that's right. Yeah, I mean the volunteers who work in these cafes are all have training when they start coming to the cafes, so that they have some understanding and they can be good listeners for the issues that there are. But I wanted to also mention a memory cafe where we are trying to bring different parts of the community together, which is called Chai and Chat, and that happens just near here. Do you know the Wickets Care Home? That is opposite Charters it's in Hulse Road. I think it's Hulse Road. Anyway, the continuation of Lodge Road, just by the Avenue Stag Gates. And once a month there, we have a memory cafe for anybody who wants to come along, who's living in Bannister Park, who's living in that area, maybe living in Gordon Avenue. And wants to come and meet other people. So we'd very much welcome people along at Chai and Chat. And if you're interested in coming, you can contact Caraway or you can contact the Wickets Care Home.
0: And obviously, you said when you mentioned Caraway, you said we. So you're involved in the charity.
2: Yes, that's right. I have been, up until recently, I've been a trustee of the charity. But
0: Can I ask what, like, inspired you to get involved?
2: Yeah, of course. Well, I'd started a dementia charity in Portswood about 12 years ago. And then that went very well. That covered just Portswood, Highfield and St. Denis. And then as Caraway grew and got bigger, I thought it would make sense to say, you know, we'll just put what the work I've been doing in my area alongside the work that Caraway are doing. So that was what happened. So I then said, we'll stop doing that work just in, I mean, we still do things in those areas, but they now come under the umbrella of Caraway.
0: Something that jumps out to me in the press release for the tea dance is it said a chance to get together with friends and neighbours. Now, with this event, are you targeting people who might not usually mix? And, like, why would that be the case?
2: Well, I think the thing about a tea dance is that everybody's probably a little bit out of their comfort zone when they're doing something like that. And so they have that chance to do something different. And you're bringing people together. So it's happening in St Denis, but anybody who's living across the city is very welcome to attend. We look forward. We're on a bus route, the number 20 bus route. So even if you're a little bit further away, if you can get onto the number 20, then that'll drop you right outside the St Denis Church Centre.
0: And then I thought, why did you decide on a tea dance? Because it's not something that happens a lot. Did you think that like almost like that bit of intrigue as to, oh, I haven't been to one of them in like ages. Didn't even know people still did them.
2: No, I think tea dances tend to happen in more seaside resorts. And we're not really taking a full advantage of the fact that Southampton is by the seaside. I just like dancing. I suppose, you know, since I was 10 years old and went to ballroom dancing classes, I've loved dancing. And now I do Morris dancing now. So
0: okay, now that I imagine is quite a sight. I do just want to say I love the vibe of what you're going for with the cross culture, and everything. And it's just really refreshing almost to see that two people coming together from different cultures who might not usually mix are then helping each other with this almost great venture. I don't want to say great venture because that makes it sound more like a FTSE 500 business than anything else. I do just want to ask. You mentioned you know each other through yoga. So, if for people, because obviously we talk about isolation, how has yoga helped you with like coming together in a group and? And I suppose not being as isolated anymore.
2: Yeah. Well, I think I'll let Kusuma answer that one.
3: Because everybody, like, they can sit down, talk to, and stretch all body, you know, all body exercise that Catherine does, you know.
0: Very good. I think we all need to do what we can to try and fight the loneliness epidemic.
2: Well, shall I tell you the story about how it started with me?
0: Oh, go on then.
2: Yeah, okay.
3: Yeah, because she knows more than me.
2: Not at all. 2 years ago, well, Kusum, you weren't coming. I don't think
3: you were
2: coming.
3: Yeah, I just started a few weeks ago.
2: So 2 years ago, I was, I had it in my diary. It said that there was this group meeting at Avenue St Andrew's Church every Tuesday at 12 o'clock. And I was just walking past one day feeling a bit miserable. And I thought, well, I'm just going to go in and see what's happening there. So I went in and I met a person there called Jayanti Shah. And he told me about the group and what they did. And then I heard people talking about, well, we need somebody to do some exercise with us. So I said, well, I'm a yoga teacher. You know, I could come and do half an hour of stretching and movement if you'd like me to. I won't charge anything for it. It would be, you know, enjoy doing it. And they said, oh, yeah, do. So we tried it for a few weeks and it went well. And that was, as I say, 2 years ago. And I suppose because I've seen groups of people getting together in their own cultural groups, I thought, what can we do to do an event which brings the Memory Cafe group together and they get together and the Sawa group together, you know, what can we do that would bring everyone together? And that was why that was where the idea came from for this event.
0: So obviously it is, I'm actually asked, when did it start and where is it?
2: Very good question. It's on at St. Denis Church Centre at 2 p.m. tomorrow afternoon until 4 p.m. The charge is £5 per head, and you can pay on the door when you arrive. And we really welcome you to the event. You'll get some free raffle tickets, a chance to win some prizes. And as I say, do some dancing, have some tea, and listen to Second Wind, the saxophone group.
0: I saw on Caraway's website that part of their motto almost is laughter, connection, a value, and friendship. And I think is this something that we could see a return to? Because obviously the people who meet tomorrow may not want to do anything else, because obviously some people may be closed in what they think they want to do.
2: Yeah.
0: And is this something that could see, like, I don't know, a yearly or monthly thing maybe?
2: Yeah. I mean, I certainly think we could certainly do tea dances again in the future. It's a lot of work to do it. So I probably wouldn't, unless it was a big group of us, I probably wouldn't be able to do it more than once a year. Mm-hmm. But very happy. I think there's plans already for doing something next October of a similar nature. So you're absolutely right. You know, one-off things are okay, but what people need is things that they can go to every week. And obviously the group we do, the yoga group with some time to get, is an opportunity. Avenue St. Andrews every Tuesday from midday to 11:30 to 2 p.m. Is another place where everyone will be welcome.
0: Okay, then finally, I guess the only thing left to say is, can you both give our listeners a run through of when the events are, what are the events, and when, and then we can sum up.
2: Okay, well, Sharma, would you like to talk about?
3: Yeah, every Tuesday, 11:30 to 2, yoga class done by Catherine, and we have some snacks afterward, after the yoga, cup tea, coffee. So we play games like bingo and et cetera, et cetera.
2: Yeah.
0: Love a bit of bingo.
3: And singings.
2: And sometimes dancing we do too, don't we? Yeah. And then on tomorrow afternoon at 2 p.m., there's the tea dance at St. Denis Church Centre, Dundee Road, on the number 20 bus, 2 p.m. to 4 p.m, £5 on the door.
0: Okay, thank you so much to both of you, Catherine and Sharma, for coming in. It's been a pleasure to have you, and we hope to see you crop up on a WAS in the future.
2: Thank you very much, Erin.
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0: Love.
1: Okay, that was 2002, and that was your interview with the brilliant Catherine Ann Sharma. Absolutely amazing. Enjoyed it a lot. And also learned a lot and got to talk about a problem close to my heart, the loneliness epidemic sweeping the country, city, world, county, whatever. Everywhere is affected by it. And I hope it was either informative or engaging for you. Alex Warren, Fever Dream. Don't have much more to say other than that. Other than I love this song so, so much. And last time I tried to play it, it failed. But now it is working. Fever Dream, Alex Warren, let's go!

0: Okay, that was Fever Dream, Alex Warren. Now, as they were leaving, Catherine and Sharma said to me, "We like the cut of your jib on this show. What else? Okay, they didn't say that. I make most of these stories up, if you can't tell. But they did love the radio station, and I think they liked being on the show. I hope, fingers crossed. But one thing you might like to know is what's coming up on a WAZFM this week.
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2: Hello friends, my name is Rahi Baines and I've come to remind you to listen to my radio show Kinare Kinare every Tuesday between 11 a.m. and 1 p.m. As usual, there is loads of music, musti and manoranjan for you. 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

Scientists believe the clue to helping the world fight flooding and erosion could lie on the Norfolk coast. They are mapping the Hunstanton to Holcombe stretch, which includes salt marshes and 200-year-old pine woods planted as a sea defence. Ravindra Jayaratne from the University of East London said, "This is one of these most dynamic ecosystems in Northwest Europe. We can reduce erosion and flooding. The findings will be shared with governments worldwide." And I think that's a very, very worthy cause. I know where I used to live in Netley Cliff, there was a load of trees. And if those can be used as a sea defence to help prevent erosion, especially of the cliff, because if you ever go down there, there's the cliff is slowly falling away. We saw that in just a year of us living there. And the cliff is slowly falling away. And if trees and salt marshes can be used to help that, it's all too good. JLS, everybody in love.

That was Everybody in Love, JL and S. Now, I love some polling, which you'll know, because if I can find a poll, I will often tell you about a poll. More in Common have done a poll by asking for their Westminster voting intention and then sorting the information by where people do their weekly food shop. So, a quiz, if you don't mind, ladies and gentlemen, cue the tense music if I knew how to play some tense music. What do you think? I'm just going to go through some supermarkets and then just shout out nice and loud what political party shops there. M&S. Conservative. Waitrose. Labour. Lidl. Reform. Morrison's. Reform. Tesco. Audi, and finally, Sainsbury's. Conservative. I hope you found that mildly informative or funny, and I hope you did well in the quiz, because it's always nice to do well on a quiz. Embers, James Newman.

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0: Okay, let's bring you the latest on the roads then. And on the M271, in the direction heading towards Millbrook, you are absolutely fine. Tiny bits of leftover delays, nothing really to cause concern about. However, the other side, still three quarters is congested, is very heavy, dense traffic. Something to be avoided on the M271 going towards Nursling then. On the M27, all the way from the A36 entrance at Hour and Hill Street, all the way till Rownham's, just after you get past Nursling and just after you get past Rownham's on the M27 eastbound, there is congestion due to an earlier crash with queuing traffic. From the M27, on the M27 eastbound from Junction 3, which is Southampton Docks, to Rownham's services, that is a big lot of congestion, really. That message should say it goes on from A36 Hour and Hill Street all the way up to Rownham's. M27, definitely something to be avoided. Elsewhere on the M27, doesn't look too bad whatsoever all the way up to Portsmouth. Neither does the M3, apart from the Headbourne-Worthy part of the Winnow Interchange, which is always hellish, we know. Inner City Southampton Roads, Northern Bridge, the bit near Beulah Road. Yeah, the bit near Beulah Road

0: Winchester Road, and that top bit of Bassett, still congested, not probably as bad as my map makes out, because it never is. Areas around the train station don't look their usual busy self, and as does Ocean Village and Solent Sky. Spotted delays throughout Shirley, Maybush and Nursling, and Millbrook and the Western Docks, and the Redbridge flyover, and the Millbrook flyover as well. Let's have a look now at the trains.
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0: Now a wire notification for your trains running through Bournemouth may be delayed by up to 20 minutes or revised. Your delays now at Southampton Central. 17:49 expected 17:50 to Bournemouth is delayed. 17:55 expected 18:16 to Weymouth. Use delay repair if you're on that service. 17:58 expected 18:18 to Bournemouth, delay repay on that service as well. And 17:59 expected 18:04 to London Waterloo. Everything seems on time and for the rest of the evening. Everything seems fine on the flights and the ferries, but let's have a quick look at the weather now.
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0: Tonight, dry at first with some early evening sunny spells, then dry with clearer spells overnight. This allowing temperatures to become chilly and areas of fog to form, mainly in rural parts, mild. Minimum temperature of 6 degrees Celsius. On Tuesday, early mist and fog patches will slowly clear to leave another fine day with bright or sunny spells. Some rain arriving during the evening, though. Feeling warm, light winds. Maximum temperature tomorrow of 22 degrees. And your outlook for Wednesday to Friday, breezy with rain, locally heavy for much of Wednesday. Chilly start Thursday, then mostly dry with sunny spells. Wind and rain arriving overnight, remaining damp and breezy into Friday. And that is your traffic and travel bulletins done for the show. Blimey, my voice is sounding badder by the moment. Little Mix, Black Magic. All the girls-

Right, it's time for me to sign off. So thank you very, very much for listening to my Drive Time show today. It has been, I know, a bit hellish for you because of my voice that you can hear. Will probably take a couple of days to recover. However, a couple of days' time on Wednesday, I am joining the Kaleidoscope show for 2 weeks, the 7th and the 14th of October editions, because the usual co-host, Arif, is away for 2 weeks, quote, roaming around China. And I can assure you and everyone listening that if he is part of an international smuggling ring and suspiciously comes back with two Ming vases, I will be on him and indeed the National Crime Agency rather quickly. But I will see you on Kaleidoscope on Wednesday, 2 till 4 p.m. And I cannot wait for that. To play you out, Avicii, Wake Me Up. And also I'll see you on Drive Time. So join me on Kaleidoscope Wednesday, 2 till 4. And if you can't do that, Monday, 4 till 6 next week is absolutely fine. I love you all and goodbye. To play you out, Wake Me Up, Avicii. I love you all and goodbye.

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2: Do News ke saath, main hoon Mukarram Abbas. 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
1: Has reportedly been instructed not to use the King's private money to fund his legal action against Thames Valley Police. Andrew Mountbatten Windsor's launching a bid to quash search warrants which led to his arrest, with a private High Court hearing due to take place on Thursday. Andrew's always denied any wrongdoing. The US insists that RAF Fairford bomber withdrawal is not linked to a security alert. Matthew Dudley has more.
2: Six men had been arrested over the past week in connection with a suspected plot targeting the airbase. It had been hosting US bombers involved in strikes against Iran. The Pentagon has confirmed that the aircraft that were stationed there had been redeployed to their home stations. Downing Street have declined to comment on the withdrawal, but say that RAF Fairford is safe.
1: And Taskmaster will have its first ever live show in Manchester next year. That's the latest from Radio News Hub. I'm Lucy Gorman-Lee.
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5: 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And the Hamisha Pashanti is a program, the manga Staso is my playlist, Yataso Kawalashim request our legay, but the number of the Combrusta. 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Philhal the Parazi of Sandar Lagom Tasta, Che the Yo Mashup, Yo Mix the Karan Khan, Tas Dawari, Tarso the system say, come to other Zoguru, Sahabarada, and the report Tas Dagasandara, enjoy Kayo 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

And that got remixed the remix of Karan Khan. And I hope that you enjoy great. The Maho Hover Sarah is a muse worker, enjoy Moko. And then my pajamas came Ragale Maso. Comfortable moves me khada wakra. Anyways, this is Mungbel Sandai Drafta Shida Mung to request on legal the Nawaz Wazir, dear Marina request Nade, and Dagina Maki Stas to Biahum Yoda for the WhatsApp number that come Gura. Yo, afternoon, Ragali Dagale. Got over the kegama. No, this is the other after I'm sure Maroksa to Akhlam, and Mama and Basiki. Anyways, so the WhatsApp number is 0 at the Salor Shpak Nahaya Salor Salor Sifer. That's also called a studio the Zangwahi per WhatsApp per studio per telephone number 0 2 3 at Yau Nahata 0 0. What do has a college per the man Munsa Tamasu and say Munta request our legay. And so to the program, the Machin hour in Tasso Habareste, that's my link Sumra Fahigi. So, bye the dear Sandra on Latoma. But, anyways, Kana Hutasa College, then this Haninda Numra to Wai, Kamasandra Wari Homes, the Koshish College, from Stasso Bari by Dakuma. So, Zuz among the Belsandra Traffic Maji Village, there Nawaz was it the Dubai among the message credit as Yata Manana and Zan Meta, Janan Meta, Arman Meta. I'm Dagasandra, the Dawar, enjoy Kyobia Milavi, good day, not bad.

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Green tea, yes. So and shin. Oh good, is that whole delta shin shin. Okay, I think we know shin chai. That's all shin wari. So yeah, ma octo gurum delta zamanga afghanan so china bagaj nishim shidala aga shin chai khaya shido chai and of course delta shin chai dero. But I was gonna say that's my next sawalo. Shin chai ya tor chai? Pakistan likes milk and Afghani. So yeah, that whole fikr kum narisha. You know what? Actually, so hum Pakistan ki actually paida shoy ma, but more plan mitwa Afghanandi and zamzanta obviously Afghani proud of Ghana ma. But I do like shudo chai more than shin chai as well. And so anyways, I wanted to know thor chai. Dilta thor chai thor. You know. Shin chai, a thor chai, apparently started the party. Khada shudo chai dum rakhne de. Because aage ki baad bura mua chai shudo mua chai. You know what? 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Because it's about the car, I'm going to do it. And, anyways, do it in a manana. And I hope, inshallah, we will be able to do it in Dushanbe, and we will be able to do it in Dushanbe. We will be able to do it in Dushanbe. And, yeah, 99.8 FM, the Awaz Radio. Akhiri Sandara, the. Sorry, Dawlat Afghan, the part.

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1: Windsor's reportedly been warned not to use the King's private money to fund his legal action against Thames Valley Police. The former Duke of York is launching a bid to quash search warrants leading to his arrest earlier this year. Andrew has always denied any wrongdoing. Number 10 insists that RAF Fairford is safe after US bombers were withdrawn from the site. Matthew Dudley tells us more.
2: US Secretary of State Marco Rubio says he wouldn't link the departure of aircraft from the airbase to a recent suspected terror plot. Six men have been arrested over the past week in connection with the suspected plot targeting RAF Fairford. It had been hosting US bombers involved in strikes against Iran. The Pentagon have confirmed that the aircraft they were stationed at the base had been redeployed to their home stations, but stressed the US Air Force retained the ability to strike anywhere, anytime.
1: And temperatures are set to drop on Wednesday, bringing frost to the UK. From Radio News Hub, I'm Lucy Gorman-Lee.
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1: In Britain Today, we all know that many, many people are trapped behind the wheel of a car. 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
6: 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Yeah. But who's that?

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12: Hop on, the Retro Rickshaw is here and is taking you on a ride to the greatest hits of all time. 90s Bollywood bangers by Bombay Vikings and Kumar Sanu. 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
3: Just because I'm a driver doesn't mean I can see you.
4: Just because you're at the speed limit doesn't mean you're not dangerous.
5: Just because you're in a rush doesn't mean you can ignore the crossing.
6: Just because you're driving doesn't take away my right of way.
7: Just because it seems clear doesn't mean you shouldn't stop.
8: Just because you are surrounded by metal doesn't mean I'm not flesh and blood.
9: Just because you're nearly home doesn't mean you are.
10: One in every five road deaths is a pedestrian. Just because you use the road doesn't mean you own it. Respect everyone's journey.
11: I hate people that drop litter. Really makes me angry. There's no shortage of bins around. Although, I'm going to say my piece on bins. Those new style bins that have the thing that you pull out.
12: Oh, yeah.
11: Is it me, or I don't like touching a bin? Because you don't know what, you know, it's just disgusting. And you've got to actually pull this handle that all kinds of skanky people have touched. And it could have, like, rubbish residue on it. No, not for me. I'd rather take it home with me and put it in my own bin, which doesn't get collected often enough.

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6: 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Look, I'm out here, I'm trying to make it work. I got plans, but the plans don't work. Look, I ain't got to push or move any work. Got a next show next day, I got to work. So we're going to push this thing until it works. Man, try to push up the inner works. Yeah, I got bare new tracks and the worst. Girl, when you think of finding tracks, I got to work. Look, I ain't got to stress or rest, just work. Too much pressure, my head won't work. Man, to the love, fake love don't work. Yeah, to the love, fake love don't work. 9 to 5, I swear down, that's work. From morning, man, I put in the work. Man, I see man try to tell them work. Like they gon' die from them, that's work. Big up Ali every time, I was radio.
7: Oh my gosh.
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0: During the break, Simon's got up on the shelf and found what I thought was some sort of green pillow or cushion. It is, in fact, a giant leprechaun's hat.
1: The things you find in our wild studio.
0: Now we've got this hat. Tremendous. Yes. Ali's on his way.
1: He's come to take my hat off me. Ek pal ki laparwahi.
2: आपकी लापरवाही किसी के ख्वाबों को हमेशा के लिए अधूरा छोड़ सकती है। Focus on the road. 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

0: I hate people that drop litter. 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Although, I'm going to say my piece on bins. Those new style bins that have the thing that you pull out.
1: Oh, yeah.
0: Is it me, or I don't like touching a bin?
1: Right.
0: Because you don't know what, you know, it's just disgusting. And you've got to actually pull this handle that all kinds of skanky people have touched. And it could have, like, rubbish residue on it. No, not for me. I'd rather take it home with me and put it in my own bin, which doesn't get collected.
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7: Hi, my name is Saida Mughal and I am from Slough, and I'm listening to Awaaz FM Southampton, and they're playing my songs, which is heard by all over the world, and my relatives in India and Pakistan, they are enjoying it as well. Thank you, Awaaz, for giving me the opportunity to sing on this show.

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1: This is Ross and Arlo. We're loving all the tunes in the car. We've just come back from Southampton Hospital, where they fixed Arlo's arm in the hospital there. And we'd like you to play a tune for everyone else recovering with the great teams there. Keep up the amazing tune.
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1: Yang Yingru of China.
0: Friend of the show.
1: Friend of the show. She's one of the 900 that listens.
0: She's,
1: big shout out to Yang.

0: I hate people that drop litter. Really makes me angry. There's no shortage of bins around. Although, I'm going to say my piece on bins. Those new style bins that have the thing that you pull out.
1: Oh, yeah.
0: Is it me, or I don't like touching a bin? Because you don't know what, you know, it's just disgusting. And you've got to actually pull this handle that all kinds of skanky people have touched. And it could have, like, rubbish residue on it. No, not for me. I'd rather take it home with me and put it in my own bin, which doesn't get collected.
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3: This is Ross and Arlo. We're loving all the tunes in the car. We've just come back from Southampton Hospital, where they fixed Arlo's arm in the hospital there. And we'd like you to play a tune for everyone else recovering with the great teams there. Keep up the amazing tunes.

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1: Know that many, many people are trapped behind the wheel of a car. 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
0: 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See, we can do it all in this show. We can do it all in this show.
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1: In Britain today, we all know that many, many people are trapped behind the wheel of a car. 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

0: During the break, Simon's got up on the shelf and found what I thought was some sort of green pillow or cushion. 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
0: Now we've got this hat. Tremendous.
1: Yes.
0: Ali's on his way in.
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6: 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I'm the man who has to press the buttons.

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0: Shall we check in what song we got in next? Let's have a listen to this.
1: Yep.
2: Mira Java.
0: I love listening to this stuff. Like, this is what the radio show does. It's the diversity. Have a little listen to that. Yeah, so that is Chitka Ha. The artist is Aditi Singh Sharma. This was 2010. A 2010 banger, this was. And it's from the film Emotional Attacachar. So there we go. We've got it all going on in the sports studio today.
1: It's all going off, isn't it?
0: Yeah, I just can't get that to stop.
1: It's all going on apart from the adverts.
0: Yeah, exactly. I can't wait for the next one. The next one is the artist called Dr. Zeus.
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4: Ankan, mujhe to padi ho ke aeroplane udana tha. 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